0: showers, low plus 5. Sunday, cloudy, high 6. Sunday night, cloudy with 30% chance of showers, low plus 1.
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0: CJ Radio Weather Center, here is the forecast for the Heartland. Tonight, clear. Increasing cloudiness overnight. Wind northwest, 30 kilometers per hour. Gusting to 50, becoming light this evening. Low plus 3. Thursday, mainly cloudy. Wind becoming west, 20 kilometers per hour in the afternoon. High 14. UV index 2 or low. Thursday night, partly cloudy, becoming cloudy overnight. Wind west, 20 kilometers per hour, becoming southeast, 20 near midnight. Low, plus 5. Friday, cloudy, high 16. Friday night, clear, low 6. Saturday, cloudy, high 14. Saturday night, cloudy with 40% chance of showers. Low, plus 5. Sunday, cloudy, high 6. Sunday night, cloudy with 30% chance of showers. Low, plus 1.
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0: From the CJ Radio Weather Center, here is the forecast for the Heartland. Tonight, clear. Increasing cloudiness overnight. Wind northwest, 30 kilometers per hour. Gusting to 50, becoming light this evening. Low plus 3. Thursday, mainly cloudy. Wind becoming west, 20 kilometers per hour in the afternoon. High 14. UV index 2 or low. Thursday night, partly cloudy, becoming cloudy overnight. Wind west, 20 kilometers per hour, becoming southeast, 20 near midnight. Low, plus 5. Friday, cloudy, high 16. Friday night, clear, low 6. Saturday, cloudy, high 14. Saturday night, cloudy with 40% chance of showers. Low, plus 5. Sunday, cloudy, high 6. Sunday night, cloudy with 30% chance of showers. Low, plus 1.
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0: the CJ Radio Weather Center, here is the forecast for the Heartland. Tonight, clear. Increasing cloudiness overnight. Wind northwest, 30 kilometers per hour. Gusting to 50, becoming light this evening. Low, plus 3. Thursday, mainly cloudy. Wind becoming west, 20 kilometers per hour in the afternoon. High 14. UV index 2 or low. Thursday night, partly cloudy, becoming cloudy overnight. Wind west, 20 kilometers per hour, becoming southeast, 20 near midnight. Low, plus 5. Friday, cloudy, high 16. Friday night, clear, low 6. Saturday, cloudy, high 14. Saturday night, cloudy with 40% chance of showers. Low, plus 5. Sunday, cloudy, high 6. Sunday night, cloudy with 30% chance of showers. Low, plus 1.
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0: From the CJ Radio Weather Center, here is the forecast for the Heartland. Tonight, clear. Increasing cloudiness overnight. Wind northwest, 30 kilometers per hour. Gusting to 50, becoming light this evening. Low plus 3. Thursday, mainly cloudy. Wind becoming west, 20 kilometers per hour in the afternoon. High 14. UV index 2 or low. Thursday night, partly cloudy, becoming cloudy overnight. Wind west, 20 kilometers per hour, becoming southeast, 20 near midnight. Low, plus 5. Friday, cloudy, high 16. Friday night, clear, low 6. Saturday, cloudy, high 14. Saturday night, cloudy with 40% chance of showers. Low, plus 5. Sunday, cloudy, high 6. Sunday night, cloudy with 30% chance of showers. Low, plus 1.
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1: hometown weather. From the CJ Radio Weather Center, here is the forecast for the Heartland. Tonight, clear. Increasing cloudiness overnight. Wind northwest, 30 kilometers per hour. Gusting to 50, becoming light this evening. Low plus 3. Thursday, mainly cloudy. Wind becoming west, 20 kilometers per hour in the afternoon. High 14. UV index 2 or low. Thursday night, partly cloudy, becoming cloudy overnight. Wind west, 20 kilometers per hour, becoming southeast, 20 near midnight. Low plus 5. Friday cloudy, high 16. Friday night clear, low 6. Saturday cloudy, high 14. Saturday night cloudy with 40% chance of showers, low plus 5. Sunday cloudy, high 6. Sunday night cloudy with 30% chance of showers, low plus 1.
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0: from the CJ Radio Weather Center, here is the forecast for the Heartland. Tonight, clear. Increasing cloudiness overnight. Wind northwest, 30 kilometers per hour. Gusting to 50, becoming light this evening. Low plus 3. Thursday, mainly cloudy. Wind becoming west, 20 kilometers per hour in the afternoon. High 14. UV index 2 or low. Thursday night, partly cloudy, becoming cloudy overnight. Wind west, 20 kilometers per hour, becoming southeast 20 near midnight. Low plus 5. Friday cloudy, high 16. Friday night clear, low 6. Saturday cloudy, high 14. Saturday night cloudy with 40% chance of showers. Low plus 5. Sunday cloudy, high 6. Sunday night cloudy with 30% chance of showers. Low plus 1.
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0: the CJ Radio Weather Center, here is the forecast for the Heartland. Tonight, clear. Increasing cloudiness overnight. Wind northwest, 30 kilometers per hour. Gusting to 50, becoming light this evening. Low plus 3. Thursday, mainly cloudy. Wind becoming west, 20 kilometers per hour in the afternoon. High 14. UV index 2 or low. Thursday night, partly cloudy, becoming cloudy overnight. Wind west, 20 kilometers per hour, becoming southeast, 20 near midnight. Low, plus 5. Friday, cloudy, high 16. Friday night, clear, low 6. Saturday, cloudy, high 14. Saturday night, cloudy with 40% chance of showers. Low, plus 5. Sunday, cloudy, high 6. Sunday night, cloudy with 30% chance of showers. Low, plus 1.
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0: CJ Radio Weather Center, here is the forecast for the Heartland. Tonight, clear. Increasing cloudiness overnight. Wind northwest, 30 kilometers per hour. Gusting to 50, becoming light this evening. Low plus 3. Thursday, mainly cloudy. Wind becoming west, 20 kilometers per hour in the afternoon. High 14. UV index 2 or low. Thursday night, partly cloudy, becoming cloudy overnight. Wind west, 20 kilometers per hour, becoming southeast 20 near midnight. Low plus 5. Friday cloudy, high 16. Friday night clear, low 6. Saturday cloudy, high 14. Saturday night cloudy with 40% chance of showers. Low plus 5. Sunday cloudy, high 6. Sunday night cloudy with 30% chance of showers. Low plus 1.
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0: from the CJ Radio Weather Center, here is the forecast for the Heartland. Tonight, clear. Increasing cloudiness overnight. Wind northwest, 30 kilometers per hour. Gusting to 50, becoming light this evening. Low plus 3. Thursday, mainly cloudy. Wind becoming west, 20 kilometers per hour in the afternoon. High 14. UV index 2 or low. Thursday night, partly cloudy, becoming cloudy overnight. Wind west, 20 kilometers per hour, becoming southeast, 20 near midnight. Low, plus 5. Friday, cloudy, high 16. Friday night, clear, low 6. Saturday, cloudy, high 14. Saturday night, cloudy with 40% chance of showers. Low, plus 5. Sunday, cloudy, high 6. Sunday night, cloudy with 30% chance of showers. Low, plus 1.
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0: the CJ Radio Weather Center, here is the forecast for the Heartland. Tonight, clear. Increasing cloudiness overnight. Wind northwest, 30 kilometers per hour. Gusting to 50, becoming light this evening. Low plus 3. Thursday, mainly cloudy. Wind becoming west, 20 kilometers per hour in the afternoon. High 14. UV index 2 or low. Thursday night, partly cloudy, becoming cloudy overnight. Wind west, 20 kilometers per hour, becoming southeast, 20 near midnight. Low, plus 5. Friday, cloudy, high 16. Friday night, clear, low 6. Saturday, cloudy, high 14. Saturday night, cloudy with 40% chance of showers. Low, plus 5. Sunday, cloudy, high 6. Sunday night, cloudy with 30% chance of showers. Low, plus 1.
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0: From the CJ Radio Weather Center, here is the forecast for the Heartland. Tonight, clear. Increasing cloudiness overnight. Wind northwest, 30 kilometers per hour. Gusting to 50, becoming light this evening. Low plus 3. Thursday, mainly cloudy. Wind becoming west, 20 kilometers per hour in the afternoon. High 14. UV index 2 or low. Thursday night, partly cloudy, becoming cloudy overnight. Wind west, 20 kilometers per hour, becoming southeast, 20 near midnight. Low, plus 5. Friday, cloudy, high 16. Friday night, clear, low 6. Saturday, cloudy, high 14. Saturday night, cloudy with 40% chance of showers. Low, plus 5. Sunday, cloudy, high 6. Sunday night, cloudy with 30% chance of showers. Low, plus 1.
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0: the CJ Radio Weather Center, here's the forecast for the Heartland. Tonight, clear. Increasing cloudiness overnight. Wind northwest, 30 kilometers per hour. Gusting to 50, becoming light this evening. Low plus 3. Thursday, mainly cloudy. Wind becoming west, 20 kilometers per hour in the afternoon. High 14. UV index 2 or low. Thursday night, partly cloudy, becoming cloudy overnight. Wind west, 20 kilometers per hour, becoming southeast, 20 near midnight. Low, plus 5. Friday, cloudy, high 16. Friday night, clear, low 6. Saturday, cloudy, high 14. Saturday night, cloudy with 40% chance of showers. Low, plus 5. Sunday, cloudy, high 6. Sunday night, cloudy with 30% chance of showers. Low, plus 1.
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0: the CJ Radio Weather Center, here is the forecast for the Heartland. Tonight, clear. Increasing cloudiness overnight. Wind northwest, 30 kilometers per hour. Gusting to 50, becoming light this evening. Low plus 3. Thursday, mainly cloudy. Wind becoming west, 20 kilometers per hour in the afternoon. High 14. UV index 2 or low. Thursday night, partly cloudy, becoming cloudy overnight. Wind west, 20 kilometers per hour, becoming southeast, 20 near midnight. Low, plus 5. Friday, cloudy, high 16. Friday night, clear, low 6. Saturday, cloudy, high 14. Saturday night, cloudy with 40% chance of showers. Low, plus 5. Sunday, cloudy, high 6. Sunday night, cloudy with 30% chance of showers. Low, plus 1.
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0: From the CJ Radio Weather Center, here is the forecast for the Heartland. Tonight, clear. Increasing cloudiness overnight. Wind northwest, 30 kilometers per hour. Gusting to 50, becoming light this evening. Low plus 3. Thursday, mainly cloudy. Wind becoming west, 20. High 14. UV index 2 or low. Thursday night, partly cloudy, becoming cloudy overnight. Wind west, 20 kilometers per hour, becoming southeast, 20 near midnight. Low, plus 5. Friday, cloudy, high 16. Friday night, clear, low 6. Saturday, cloudy, high 14. Saturday night, cloudy with 40% chance of showers. Low, plus 5. Sunday, cloudy, high 6. Sunday night, cloudy with 30% chance of showers. Low, plus 1.
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ultimate gift. How we spend it, who we spend it with, listening, laughing, loving, living. Looking back, it's not about who or what we've lost, but what we all gained by being truly comes into focus. It's these the stories we take with us, the memories we hold on to forever. So make sure you take it in, because one day, all you'll have with them

0: from the CJ Radio Weather Center, here is the forecast for the Heartland. Tonight, clear. Increasing cloudiness overnight. Wind northwest, 30 kilometers per hour. Gusting to 50, becoming light this evening. Low plus 3. Thursday, mainly cloudy or in the afternoon. High 14. UV index 2 or low. Thursday night, partly cloudy, becoming cloudy overnight. Wind west, 20 kilometers per hour, becoming southeast 20 near midnight. Low plus 5. Friday cloudy, high 16. Friday night clear, low 6. Saturday cloudy, high 14. Saturday night cloudy with 40% chance of showers, low plus 5. Sunday cloudy, high 6. Sunday night cloudy with 30% chance of showers, low plus 1.
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0: the CJ Radio Weather Center, here is the forecast for the Heartland. Tonight, clear. Increasing cloudiness overnight. Wind northwest, 30 kilometers per hour. Gusting to 50, becoming light this evening. Low plus 3. Thursday, mainly cloudy. Wind becoming west, 20 kilometers per hour in the afternoon. High 14. UV index 2 or low. Thursday night, partly cloudy, becoming cloudy overnight. Wind west, 20 kilometers per hour, becoming southeast, 20 near midnight. Low, plus 5. Friday, cloudy, high 16. Friday night, clear, low 6. Saturday, cloudy, high 14. Saturday night, cloudy with 40% chance of showers. Low, plus 5. Sunday, cloudy, high 6. Sunday night, cloudy with 30% chance of showers. Low, plus 1.
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0: from the CJ Radio Weather Center, here is the forecast for the Heartland. Tonight, clear. Increasing cloudiness overnight. Wind northwest, 30 kilometers per hour. Gusting to 50, becoming light this evening. Low plus 3. Thursday, mainly cloudy. Wind becoming west, 20 kilometers per hour in the afternoon. High 14. UV index 2 or low. Thursday night, partly cloudy, becoming cloudy overnight. Wind west, 20 kilometers per hour, becoming southeast, 20 near midnight. Low, plus 5. Friday, cloudy, high 16. Friday night, clear, low 6. Saturday, cloudy, high 14. Saturday night, cloudy with 40% chance of showers. Low, plus 5. Sunday, cloudy, high 6. Sunday night, cloudy with 30% chance of showers. Low, plus 1.
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0: from the CJ Radio Weather Center, here is the forecast for the Heartland. Tonight, clear. Increasing cloudiness overnight. Wind northwest, 30 kilometers per hour. Gusting to 50, becoming light this evening. Low plus 3. Thursday, mainly cloudy. Wind becoming west, 20 kilometers per hour in the afternoon. High 14. UV index 2 or low. Thursday night, partly cloudy, becoming cloudy overnight. Wind west, 20 kilometers per hour, becoming southeast, 20 near midnight. Low, plus 5. Friday, cloudy, high 16. Friday night, clear, low 6. Saturday, cloudy, high 14. Saturday night, cloudy with 40% chance of showers. Low, plus 5. Sunday, cloudy, high 6. Sunday night, cloudy with 30% chance of showers. Low, plus 1.
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0: the CJ Radio Weather Center, here is the forecast for the Heartland. Tonight, clear. Increasing cloudiness overnight. Wind northwest, 30 kilometers per hour. Gusting to 50, becoming light this evening. Low, plus 3. Thursday, mainly cloudy. Wind becoming west, 20 kilometers per hour in the afternoon. High 14. UV index 2 or low. Thursday night, partly cloudy, becoming cloudy overnight. Wind west, 20 kilometers per hour, becoming southeast 20 near midnight. Low, plus 5. Friday, cloudy, high 16. Friday night, clear, low 6. Saturday, cloudy, high 14. Saturday night, cloudy with 40% chance of showers. Low, plus 5. Sunday, cloudy, high 6. Sunday night, cloudy with 30% chance of showers. Low, plus 1.
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0: From the CJ Radio Weather Center, here is the forecast for the Heartland. Today, increasing cloudiness early this morning. Wind becoming west 20 kilometers per hour this afternoon. High 15. UV index 2 or low tonight. Partly cloudy. Becoming cloudy overnight. Wind becoming southeast 20 kilometers per hour overnight. Low plus 5. Friday, cloudy. Clearing in the afternoon. Wind southeast 30 kilometers per hour. Gusting to 50. Becoming light in the afternoon. High 18. UV index 2 or low. Friday night, clear. Low 7. Saturday, a mix of sun and cloud. High 19. Saturday night, cloudy. Low plus 5. Sunday, cloudy. High 8. Sunday night, cloudy. Low plus 2. Monday, cloudy with 40% chance of showers. High 7.
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From the CJ Radio Weather Center, here is the forecast for the Heartland. Today, increasing cloudiness early this morning. Wind becoming west 20 kilometers per hour this afternoon. High 15. UV index 2 or low tonight. Partly cloudy. Becoming cloudy overnight. Wind becoming southeast 20 kilometers per hour overnight. Low plus 5. Friday, cloudy. Clearing in the afternoon. Wind southeast 30 kilometers per hour. Gusting to 50. Becoming light in the afternoon. High 18. UV index 2 or low. Friday night, clear. Low 7. Saturday, a mix of sun and cloud. High 19. Saturday night, cloudy. Low plus 5. Sunday, cloudy. High 8. Sunday night, cloudy. Low plus 2. Monday, cloudy with 40% chance of showers. High 7.

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It's kind of hard to fight with each other.

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1: From the national newsroom of CJ Radio, I'm Aiden Sparks. 10 people are facing drug trafficking charges after Swan River RCMP searched 4 homes last week. Police say warrants were carried out at 2 homes on Parkview Drive on October 1st, followed by searches on 7th Avenue South and Main Street on October 2nd. Officers seized about 50 grams of cocaine, 252 prescription pills, $7,450 in cash, packaging materials, and drug-related items. Tyson Burwash, Travis Neely, Philip Spence, Colin Kosolowski, and Michael Makasoff, all of Swan River, were remanded into custody. 5 others were released on undertakings, including 2 Swan River women, ages 41 and 44, a 41-year-old man from the RM of Minnetonka's Bozeman, a 35-year-old Swan River woman, and a 35-year-old woman from Pine Creek First Nation. A Manitoba teen accused in a sword attack at Neelan High School in Brandon had written about a mass murder plan and targeted black and Muslim immigrants, according to an agreed statement of facts read in court. The now 17-year-old, who cannot be named under the Youth Criminal Justice Act, has pleaded not guilty to 9 charges, including 3 counts of attempted murder. The June 2025 attack left a 15-year-old black student with major injuries. Police have previously described the case as racially motivated. A constitutional lawyer is asking Quebec Superior Court to force the incoming Parti Québécois government to swear allegiance to King Charles before sitting in the legislature. Lawrence David and the Public Interest Litigation Institute have filed an emergency injunction seeking to suspend a 2022 Quebec law that made the oath to the monarch optional for members of the National Assembly. The filing argues MNAs who refuse the oath are not constitutionally qualified to sit and warns any laws they pass could be challenged as invalid. The move follows the Parti Québécois election win and its pledge to reduce the role of the monarchy in Quebec. Eagle Selkirk Junior High has been renamed Murray Sinclair Middle School in honor of one of its most famous alumni. Sinclair, who died in 2024, was Manitoba's first Indigenous judge, a senator and chair of the Truth and Reconciliation Commission of Canada. He attended the school when it was known as
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4: The forecast for Swan River Dauphin, increasing cloudiness early this morning, high of 17, UV index of 2 or low. Partly cloudy overnight, then periods of rain and a low of plus 5. Tomorrow periods of rain ending in the afternoon with amounts 5 millimeters, then cloudy. Winds gusting from 30 to 50 kilometers an hour in the morning, high of 11, a UV index of 1 or low. Cloudy overnight and a low of 5. Saturday periods of rain, high of 9, low of plus 2. Sunday showers, high of plus 5, low of 0. And Monday, a high of plus 5. For New Paul, Minnedosa, increasing cloudiness early this morning, high of 15, UV index of 2 or low, partly cloudy overnight, and a low of plus 5. Tomorrow cloudy, clearing in the afternoon, winds gusting from 30 to 50 kilometers an hour, high of 18, UV index of 2 or low, clear overnight, a low of 7. Saturday, mix of sun and cloud, high of 19, low of plus 5. Sunday, cloudy, high of 8, low of plus 2, and Monday, high of 7. Verdon Oak Lake, increasing cloudiness early this morning, high of 18, a UV index of 2 or low, partly cloudy overnight, and a low of plus 5. Tomorrow mix of sun and cloud, clearing in the afternoon, winds gusting from 30 to 50 kilometers an hour, then becoming light in the afternoon, high of 18, UV index of 3 or moderate, clear overnight, and a low of 7. Saturday mix of sun and cloud, high of 19, low of plus 5, Sunday high of 8, low of plus 2, and Monday a high of 7. For Gimli Arbic, sunny today, becoming a mix of sun and cloud this morning, High of 16, UV index of 3 or moderate. A few clouds overnight and a low of 6. Tomorrow, mainly cloudy with a chance of rain in the morning. Clearing in the afternoon. Winds gusting from 40 to 60 kilometers an hour in the afternoon. High of 15, UV index of 2 or low. Clear overnight and a low of 11. Saturday, mix of sun and cloud. High of 20, a low of 8. Sunday, cloudy. High of 9, low of plus 5. And Monday, a high of 8. And for Esterhazy, mainly cloudy today. Winds west at 20 kilometers an hour this afternoon. A high of 15, a UV index of 2 or low. Mainly cloudy overnight. Chance of showers and low of 6. Tomorrow, mix of sun and cloud. Winds gusting from 30 to 50 kilometers an hour in the morning. High of 15, a UV index of 2 or low. Cloudy periods overnight, a low of 7. Saturday, showers, high of 11, low of plus 1. Sunday, cloudy, high of plus 5, low of 0. And Monday, a high of 7. Temperatures in the listening area. Esterhazy's at 4, Gimli Arbor's 2, Burton Oak Lake 6, Nipa Minnedosa, and Swan River Tide at 5 degrees.
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0: 10 minutes after 6 after 5 in Saskatchewan. It is Thursday. For some reason, it feels like a Wednesday to me. What about you, Madison?
1: Yeah, I thought that this morning, too.
0: Yeah, it's not. I don't know why. I think we were here all week. On the show this morning, of course, you're listening to CJ Radio as we are all together on the big network, joining forces as we usually do. We've got a new TikTok trend. We'll tell you what that is. I don't even want to. Well, it's an eating trend.
1: Better or worse than the Tide Pods?
0: Wow. Not sure. I would say it's better.
1: Okay.
0: But I think it could still kill you.
1: Ooh.
0: I'm not sure.
1: Nice.
0: What else we got here? If you're planning on having a baby, some baby names that are trending right now or
1: are
0: will
1: they
0: be.
1: Horrible and unique and special?
0: They're not letters and numbers.
1: That's a good start.
0: Yeah, but they are names you may have heard before, and some new ones that people are just, I don't know, doing that kind of thing. Costco doors. What the heck's a Costco door? You may see them on some homes, probably not here in Canada, but down in the States. And the most popular toy of the year. I will see what Madison says about that. We'll see, you know. Maybe I'm just so old, I don't think this is a toy that should be there. Plus, some music, you know, a lot of fun.
1: Mm-hmm.
0: And weird weather, I guess.
1: Oh, no.
0: Well, kind of rain in the forecast for most places in the listening area. I don't really care for that. Do we need more rain?
1: No, but we also don't need snow.
0: Well, I didn't see snow in our forecast here, but I thought you mentioned something somebody had heard there was snow.
1: Yeah, somebody told me there was snow and then they took it away.
0: Unless he was listening to the synoptic overview yesterday and I think there was snow up north.
1: I don't think he was.
0: No. Hmm. Okay.

0: 6:14 in Manitoba, 5:14 in Saskatchewan. A lottery ticket that was bought and then forgot about for a month turned out to be a winner.
1: Oh, a lot of money or just like one of those scratches, you know, oh, we get another ticket?
0: $50,000.
1: Oh, that would be okay, you know, if you had a car or truck loan or something like that. Depends on how much the vehicle was, but
0: yeah,
1: it could wipe that debt out, or you just blow it on something.
0: Yeah, I'd probably blow it on something.
1: Yeah, a lot of people would.
0: Yeah.
1: If you had $50,000, what would you blow it on? Can you tell us?
0: Truck.
1: Oh, but oh, that's... Yeah. Oh, I thought blow it on, I don't know, ice cream, all the ice cream you could eat or something weird like that.
0: No, I'd just get a different truck.
1: Oh, okay. Yeah, I'm sure the dealers are writing all that down. Now it's like, oh, next time if Madison wins, let's give her a call.
0: Probably.
1: Yeah.
0: So this guy bought his ticket, pick 5, and he put it in a bag for safekeeping. He forgot about it for months until he rediscovered it, and he just happened to check the results just because, and it was the winner.
1: In a bag?
0: Yep. Well, I put things in my purse to keep them safe, so.
1: Yeah, I guess a bag. I'm just thinking, like, what kind of bag? Where did the bag go? Does anybody else have access to the bag? All these questions.
0: Well, if they did, they didn't take it, so.
1: No.
0: Like, a mistake on them.
1: I would think, like, although you got little brothers, you know, I would think stuff should be safe in your purse.
0: Yeah. They wouldn't dig through my purse.
1: Okay.
0: They really don't care enough.
1: You have to, I don't know, if they were kind of sneaky or snoopy, then you'd have to put something in that's totally embarrassing. That if they looked in there, they would be like, ah! You know. Yeah.
0: I don't know if anything would scare them off.
1: Well, yeah, especially if they're looking for cash or something like that.
0: Mm-hmm.
1: Yeah. Well, good for them anyway. 50 grand is 50 grand.
0: Yeah. If you have a lottery ticket sitting in your bag, maybe you should check it.
1: Mm-hmm. I think somebody, was it here in Manitoba, just won $1 million? They don't know who yet?
0: Oh, you know, there's another interesting part to this story. After all the taxes, it's $36,625. That is quite a difference.
1: Yeah. See, in Canada, we're okay. They don't tax you in the lottery and winnings. They'll just tax you on any interest you make later.
0: Yeah, this but was in States, Ohio. So.
1: Yeah. So it's like, okay, wah, wah, wah.
0: But yeah.
1: Still, $36,000 or $37,000. And depending on, I guess, the tax bracket they're in, they might get some of that back. I don't know how that works exactly, but...
0: Yeah, I don't know either.
1: Because some of those tax people like to take more away than they should be. You know, they might just over-exaggerate how much. I don't know exactly how that works, but
0: yeah.
1: I think they take it and you'll have to fight for it later. But yeah. Morning show continues for Thursday. I'm going to really have to think. I better write that down. Thursday.
0: Uh-huh.
1: Maybe this will wake you up, or me too.

0: after 6 after 5 in Saskatchewan. Costco doors.
1: Yeah. Like
0: those swinging doors. People are adding them to their homes, so they claim.
1: Swinging doors?
0: Yeah.
1: I didn't think Costco doors swung.
0: Well, it's like the warehouse doors. Although sometimes they've got those slats of plastic, like for when you go into like the cold section where there's a freezer or something.
1: Yeah.
0: No door there, but people are saying they're building Costco doors, in quotations, in their homes, which are holes cut into your garage or something like that, so you can unload your haul, they say, directly from your trunk into your home and into the pantry or storage area. I guess you can just push stuff through there.
1: Do you have a picture of these Costco doors? Because I am confused.
0: Yeah, I'm kind of confused too. I was looking and it's smaller than I thought. I don't know. I guess it's just a, that's a Costco door?
1: Yeah, I've never seen one of those at Costco.
0: It looks more like a, a window that somehow, how it flaps open. It's a little different than I was thinking it was. They say they're usually about 2 feet by 2 feet in a storage area. And some of them, they could be big enough to walk through. Unless you want a forklift, they say that maybe you want it really big. It's not something you can buy at Costco. They say definitely not something you can install in a couple hours on a Saturday. You might have to renovate the house or build something new.
1: Wow.
0: Yeah, it's like,
1: that's a lot of work for whatever that thing is.
0: Yeah. They say some home builders are saying it's a hot request right now. Up to half of their customers are asking for Costco doors.
1: Maybe I don't spend enough time at Costco, but I have never seen a door like that at Costco.
0: No, I don't really know. Like, maybe if you worked there, you'd know there was that kind of door or something. We were looking at it, and I don't recall going through one of those or... Yeah.
1: Hmm. Weird.
0: Mm-hmm. And I'm just wondering, like, how insulated it is, if it's a push-open door or something that... I don't know. It's almost like a wood chute.
1: Yeah.
0: This is what I'm thinking. Don't have a lot of people asking for that anymore, are they?
1: It's like a laundry chute, too.
0: Or that, yeah. That's a good example there. Hmm. What are they talking here? Not that they're a sponsor, but they've given us some top things you should be also buying at Costco besides your Costco door.
1: Mm.
0: Saying Halloween candy.
1: Yeah, that I can see.
0: Mm. Bourbon?
1: Ooh.
0: Toilet paper.
1: Yeah, you need it in bulk.
0: They say that's what you need on the lower shelf of your shopping cart to make good use of the shopping cart.
1: Ah.

0: Mm-hmm. You know, it's just like all those little things, you get snacks that they're trying to sell you to.
1: Samples.
0: Samples. And yeah. But hey, if it works.
1: Mm-hmm.
0: And you spend more money.
1: Yeah.
0: So they give you like a 10-cent snack.
1: Made you feel special.
0: Yeah. And then you spend $100.

0: 626 in Manitoba, 526 in Saskatchewan. An Idaho man used a straw to move 51 malt balls between two bowls in 1 minute to break the Guinness World Record.
1: Oh, I was thinking, why? But
0: yeah, you hear something really strange like that, it's usually the Guinness World Record.
1: And how was he holding the straw? Was it sticking out of his ear or something, lad? Because I think that would be tough.
0: No, I think he had to put it in his mouth so he could suck the balls.
1: Oh, okay, yeah, he sucked them and then move them and then...
0: Yeah.
1: I'm just thinking, I'd like to see him sticking in his ear and...
0: I don't think that would work.
1: No. Well, you wouldn't be able to do the sucking unless you have some kind of leak or something in an eardrum, but...
0: Mm-hmm.
1: Mm-hmm. I would think that way you could just kind of move it along with the straw. I think it would take a long time.
0: Yeah.
1: And then maybe have a little maze that they have to follow.
0: Jeez.
1: Wow.
0: Mm-hmm.
1: Hey, it's to be in the Guinness World Book of Records.
0: This guy could probably do it, because he holds more than 200 Guinness World Record titles.
1: Oh. And did they say his name again, or was...
0: David Rush.
1: Don't know him.
0: Me either.
1: I'm thinking, like, you would have thought you would have remembered the name if he's have that many records. Did they mention any of the other records he has, or...?
0: No, just fine motor skill things.
1: Oh.
0: So I don't know. They might not all, like, be in books and stuff. I think
1: what's his name again?
0: The best ones. David Rush.
1: David Rush, huh?
0: The previous record holder for this malt ball thing was Jack Welch.
1: Mm-hmm.
0: And he had 32.
1: Hmm. Oh, I see he's doing the thing of whatever the other... they say that he got 15 records in 1 day.
0: Wow.
1: What else did he have to do there? Fastest time to bounce a table tennis ball on two bottle caps and 10 times using alternate hands or something.
0: They're running out of good records.
1: Yeah. A lot of table tennis ball stuff.
0: Hmm. Weird.
1: Yeah.

0: The most behind the back basketball passes against a wall in 30 seconds.
1: Jeez.
0: The most juggling tricks in 1 minute with three balls. Seems to like a lot of balls here.
1: Mm-hmm.
0: Anything else? It's of course nothing we can do. Well, I can do.
1: Man.
0: Fastest time to fold and throw a paper aircraft.
1: Wow.
0: 5.12 seconds.
1: That's pretty fast.
0: Yeah. To actually, like, you know, make it good and...
1: Yeah.
0: Hmm.
1: Doesn't just flop on the ground.
0: Most chopsticks thrown at a target in 1 minute.
1: That I could do.
0: Yeah. It doesn't seem... He's, like, 29? That doesn't seem that hard.
1: I guess it depends if they have to hit it or not.
0: Most t-shirts put on in 30 seconds. 20 of them.
1: This guy needs to get a life.
0: Yeah. Fastest time to drink 1 liter of lime juice through a straw.
1: Seriously?
0: Yeah. It's a liter, though. 13.99 seconds.
1: Wow.
0: And it's lime juice. What the heck is this? He's got something on his knees. Looks like he's got toilet paper wrapped around there. I don't know what that record was all about. Anyway, like you say, he needs to get a job or a life or something like that.
1: Mm-hmm.
0: Yeah, there's a picture of him with all the framed Guinness World Book of Records certificates. Or, he looks happy.
1: Yeah, good for him.
0: He's got a Band-Aid on his knee, yeah. Did they say how old he is? He could be any age. It's hard to tell. Cause he's kind of bald, so.
1: Hating on bald people?
0: Well, no, but like I've got a brother-in-law that he was bald at like 20. Pretty
1: By
0: much.
1: By choice?
0: No.
1: Oh.
0: So it's like it's sometimes hard to know what, you know, might be a kind of thing.
1: Uh-huh.
0: Anyway, let's move on.
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0: The forecast for Swan River Dauphin, increasing cloudiness early this morning. High of 17, UV index of 2 or low. Partly cloudy overnight, then periods of rain and a low of +5. Tomorrow, periods of rain ending in the afternoon with amounts 5 millimeters, then cloudy. Winds gusting from 30 to 50 kilometers an hour in the morning. High of 11, a UV index of 1 or low. Cloudy overnight, a low of 5. Saturday, periods of rain, high of 9, low of +2. Sunday, showers, high of +5, low of 0. And Monday, a high of +5. For Nipa Mendoza, increasing cloudiness early this morning. High of 15, UV index of 2 or low. Partly cloudy overnight and a low of +5. Tomorrow cloudy, clearing in the afternoon, winds gusting from 30 to 50 kilometers an hour, high of 18, UV index of 2 or low. Clear overnight, low of 7. Saturday, mix of sun and cloud, high of 19, low of +5. Sunday, cloudy, high of 8, low of +2. And Monday, high of 7. Verdon Oak Lake, increasing cloudiness early this morning, high of 18, a UV index of 2 or low, partly cloudy overnight, and a low of +5. Tomorrow, mix of sun and cloud, clearing in the afternoon, winds gusting from 30 to 50 kilometers an hour, then becoming light in the afternoon. High of 18, UV index of 3 or moderate. Clear overnight, low of 7. Saturday, mix of sun and cloud, high of 19, low of +5. Sunday, high of 8, low of +2. And Monday, a high of 7. For Gimli Arbor, sunny today. Becoming a mix of sun and cloud this morning. High of 16, UV index of 3 or moderate. Few clouds overnight, and a low of 6. Tomorrow, mainly cloudy with a chance of rain in the morning. Clearing in the afternoon. Winds gusting from 40 to 60 kilometers an hour in the afternoon. High of 15, UV index of 2 or low, clear overnight, a low of 11. Saturday, mix of sun and cloud, high of 20, low of 8. Sunday, cloudy, high of 9, low of +5. And Monday, a high of 8. And for Esterhazy, mainly cloudy today. Winds west at 20 kilometers an hour this afternoon. A high of 15, UV index of 2 or low. Mainly cloudy overnight, chance of showers, and low of 6. Tomorrow, mix of sun and cloud, winds gusting from 30 to 50 kilometers an hour in the morning. High of 15, a UV index of 2 or low. Cloudy periods overnight, a low of 7. Saturday showers, high of 11, low of +1. Sunday cloudy, high of +5, low of 0. And Monday, a high of 7. Take a look at temperatures in the listening area. Currently, Esterhazy, 4 degrees. Gimli Arbor at 2. Verdon Oak Lake, 6. Nipa Mendoza, Swan River, tied at 5 degrees.

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1: Orange Frequency News on CJ Radio. Thanks for joining us. Things I didn't know had names.
2: Mm.
1: Yeah, that we use maybe every day or run across every day. I can't even say some of these things.
2: Ooh.
1: How about those tiny beads that make up a raspberry?
2: Oh. I just call that raspberry.
1: Droplets? Is that what they're saying? Drop? Hmm. How about the creases across the inside of your wrist?
2: Wrinkles?
1: Yeah. Rosetta?
2: Oh, that's weird.
1: I don't know. Okay, this is an easier one. How about the paper cutouts made by a hole punch? Like you punch enough holes in whatever.
2: Confetti.
1: Chad.
2: No way.
1: Supposedly.
2: That's stupid.
1: Mm-hmm. The white cord holding an egg's yolk in place.
2: The umbilical cord.
1: That's what some people call it. It's,
2: probably not that.
1: Chalaza.
2: Oh. This is weird.
1: Ainsley would know for sure. What else we got here? Yeah, we'll just leave it at those. I don't know any other thing like that.
2: What's with the need to name all these weird things? Like, who is talking about the parts of a raspberry?
1: Yeah, or the real name for the hashtag symbol?
2: Oh, I've heard it, but I can't remember it.
1: Octothorpe?
2: Yeah, I can't help you pronounce it.
1: Okay. And I thought it was just like the number sign.
2: Yeah.
1: Hmm.
2: They have to make things so hard.
1: Yes. Well, I guess things have proper names or whatever, and whoever came up with those names.
2: I guess.
1: Can't think of anything else that has a weird name that...
2: Not really.
1: No offhand, yeah. I guess we'd need some examples, but...
2: I don't have any.
1: No, it's still early in the morning. Don't worry about it.
2: Way too early. I'm not awake yet.
1: Mm-hmm. But Chad.
2: I will never call it
1: that. That's like confetti stuff. No, I call it everything else, but...
2: Mm-hmm.

0: 6:40 in Manitoba, 5:40 in Saskatchewan. Krista Pike woke up yesterday. Oh, we heard about that. Mm-hmm. Or maybe it was the day before yesterday she woke up. We talked about it yesterday.
1: Yes.
0: Her first words after waking up have been revealed by her legal team.
1: Mm.
0: You want to guess what she said?
1: Just heaven or hell.
0: She said, "Where am I and who are you?"
1: Oh, okay. Yeah, I'd probably be... I'm shocked that she... It didn't affect her worse. Like, it was supposed to kill her. Like, there was an execution.
0: Mm-hmm.
1: Wow.
0: Yeah, I can't believe she survived so well.
1: Yeah, I don't know exactly how that stuff works. Like, is it supposed to just stop your heart or what? But I'm shocked that I didn't, like, hurt her mind kind of thing.
0: Yeah, I would have thought it would, but...
1: Yeah.
0: She has pneumonia and a blood clot in one arm.
1: Mm-hmm.
0: Both of her arms and hands are severely swollen. She's unable to move either arm or swallow.
1: Oh.
0: I don't know how that works.
1: Yeah. So then, I've seen in some of the new stuff, too, they're like, so is the state going to try and re-execute her, or are they just going to give her life in prison? And I'm thinking, if that was me as the person, as her... If you couldn't swallow and you can't move your arms and whatever else, is life worth living?
0: I don't know.
1: You know? Like, if you can't swallow, what? How are you going to eat?
0: Yeah.
1: So you're going to be just on IV? Like?
0: Well, she might get it back yet. They don't know. It's, like, unclear of what she will eventually regain.
1: Mm. But this is the one that, when she was 19 or whatever, her and her boyfriend brutally tortured and murdered some gal.
0: Yeah.
1: So, yeah, so that's why she was to be executed, but, and I don't understand how they can botch something like that so bad.
0: I know, I'm surprised by that still.
1: Mm-hmm, the odd time you hear about that. I did hear, I was watching some show once, and it was fictitious, whatever, but they were doing something like that where they were giving this, it was a chemical death to this prison person, and they survive, and it's because, you know, somebody purposely had... not made the mix the way it was supposed to be so then they could escape or something.
0: Oh.
1: From the jail. It was one of those kind of whodunit stories or something. But
0: huh.
1: Yeah. Don't remember what show it was. I know it wasn't Columbo. Madison's like, what's Columbo?
0: Yep.
1: Some weird guy that seemed really dumb wearing this trench coat all the time, but he always was able to solve these murders. And people, he solved them partially because people thought he was, he's not going to solve it. I got away with it.
0: Hmm.

0: Morning show continuing here on CJ Radio, quarter to seven, quarter to six in Saskatchewan as we, you know, do our little show here.
1: Almost starting to wake up a little bit.
0: Yeah.
1: Slowly.
0: Trying. How about this? I got a stupid criminal story.
1: Okay.
0: It involves donuts.
1: Ooh, I like it already.
0: Yeah, and a courthouse.
1: Oh.
0: 67-year-old woman. She's in Indiana.
1: Mm.
0: I guess got in trouble for drinking under the influence or driving under the influence. It's not good. Foolish, dangerous.
1: Mm-hmm.
0: Mm-hmm. But it was even more stupid because she was caught doing donuts with the car. Not doing donuts as in drugs.
1: And she's old.
0: Mm-hmm.
1: Wow.
0: Where was she doing the donuts? On the front lawn of the courthouse.
1: Jeez.
0: In the middle of the afternoon on a Monday.
1: That's the worst place you could pick.
0: Yeah. Tore up the lawn pretty bad. All caught on surveillance video.
1: Jeez.
0: Police shared the footage with the caption, "If you've had a few too many margaritas with dinner, please don't get behind the wheel and definitely don't do donuts on the courthouse lawn.
1: Yeah. Why would you think that was a good idea?
0: Well, she was drunk, I guess. She's reportedly facing numerous other charges as well, but wow. She had a blood alcohol, they say only had a blood alcohol content of 0.08, so it wasn't like really, really high, but but criminal either way.
1: Yeah.
0: So I don't know if she thought it was a good idea. Obviously she did, but 67.
1: Aren't you supposed to be older and wiser?
0: Mm-hmm. They don't mention what kind of vehicle either. It's like, well, I wonder what she was driving. Yeah. Doing donuts, it's got to be rear-wheel drive. Or if you were, like, really, really young or whatever, you could probably do that with, like, a four-wheel drive car or something, like a all-wheel drive, but that would be more like drifting.
1: Yeah.
0: Hmm. Yeah.
1: Interesting.
0: I guess on the lawn, you're not going to wreck your tires. Because you get sometimes the kids and they're doing donuts or whatever, and it's like, who's paying for those new tires?
1: Yeah.
0: You know, they'll sit there and they'll just smoke the tires for till they blow up or something.
1: Yeah. Do you think that, like, she got a speeding ticket or something at that courthouse and she was mad and went back for revenge?
0: Yeah, that's possible. Maybe, I don't know, maybe she thought one of the police officers was cute. Maybe she thought...
1: I don't think that would be the best way to go about that.
0: Well, I don't either, but maybe, you know, he had said he liked donuts and she thought, this was the kind of donuts the guy liked. I
1: think everybody knows what kind of donuts cops like.
0: What kind?
1: The kind you get from, like, a cafe.
0: Oh, okay.
1: A donut shop. That's the word I was looking for.
0: Donut shop, yeah. Hmm. Wonder where that all came about. Why it seems like, although I guess...
1: Because they eat them all the time.
0: Yeah. But the rest of us do, too. Like, I guess maybe the one thing is, if we're working... you'd be eating that probably either at your desk or in a coffee room, whereas their coffee room is kind of...
1: in public.
0: In public, yeah. So, you know. Favorite donut? If you had to pick one this morning?
1: Vanilla dip.
0: Oh.
1: I like sprinkles.
0: Okay, yeah.
1: What's yours?
0: It depends. I was doing these birthday cake flavored
1: Timbits
0: for
1: like
0: a while
1: those.
0: There. But, I don't know. Then I'd be doing like the... well, the double chocolate stuff, I don't. It depends. Just the plain, I don't care for too much.
1: No, those are
0: gross.
1: Like
0: if you're going to spend money on a donut.
1: I don't know why they make those.
0: Mm.

0: didn't do.
1: 6:52 in Manitoba, 5:52 in Saskatchewan. Hershey's added a new disclaimer to the Reese's pumpkin packaging following a deceptive marketing lawsuit.
2: Contains no pumpkin?
1: No, not quite.
2: Deceptive. I don't know what the packaging says.
1: It had an image on it, and it's Reese's Halloween Milk Chocolate Peanut Butter Pumpkins. So mm-hmm. It was shaped like a pumpkin and had carvings in it on the picture.
2: Oh, yeah, okay.
1: The carving was not actually on the product.
2: Oh, okay, yeah. So you're buying it thinking, hey, I like the way that looks.
1: Yeah.
2: Oh.
1: And then it doesn't look like that.
2: That sounds like something that somebody would sue in the States for.
1: Yeah. Their mm-hmm. previous message said decorating suggestion, but they've changed the packaging to say carving not on actual product.
2: Hmm.
1: And that's so, after a judge dismissed a class action lawsuit claiming that it was deceptive marketing.
2: Wow. So I'm wondering, why isn't the carving on there?
1: Lazy, I guess.
2: Mm-hmm. You know, like they're just stamping them out or however they make them anyway. It's some machine or something.
1: Mm-hmm.
2: Mm-hmm.
1: And it says the marketing of the pumpkins was misleading, and it made people think the candy was going to look how it did on the packaging, which it should.
2: Yeah, I guess so. Like, but you're just going to eat it anyway. Like,
1: well, people were buying these for decoration.
2: Oh, well, that's true.
1: Like, anyone that wants Reese's Peanut Butter Cups is going to buy Reese's, but if you want something cute to put in a little jar on your desk.
2: But it doesn't look, but it looks like a pumpkin, doesn't it?
1: I don't know.
2: Oh.
1: Doesn't have the carvings on it, though.
2: Hmm. No, I think I'd still be buying it, but...
1: Well, two of the people that bought it said they would not have bought it, or they would have paid less for it if they had known the chocolates were blank.
2: Of course you say that when you're in court.
1: Yeah, they said their novelty party display value of the depicted faces, not merely for generic chocolate and peanut butter candy. So they wanted them for decoration.
2: Mm. I think the lawyer told them to say that.
1: Yeah, the company says it involves no actual harm and seeks relief for nothing more than subjective feelings of disappointment.
2: That sounds like a lawyer, too.
1: It does.

We've got news, we've got weather, we've got the synoptic overview. Tell us what it should be like for the next week-ish, or well, at least till the weekend. Mr. Aiden Sparks is set up to talk. See what he has to tell us after this. Yeah.

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1: From the national newsroom of CJ Radio, I'm Aiden Sparks. A Saskatoon judge has denied an interim injunction that would have stopped the city from clearing an encampment before a constitutional challenge is heard. Community Legal Assistance Services for Saskatoon Inner City filed the application on behalf of people staying at the site. The group is also challenging the city bylaws being used to remove the encampment, with that hearing still scheduled for October 27th. Classic says it is reviewing its legal options and is urging the city to take a thoughtful approach while the court matter continues. Manitoba's progressive conservatives say they would create a dedicated Crown Prosecutor's Office to deal with property crime if they win the next provincial election. Interim leader Conrad Narth says the plan would add 25 prosecutors focused on theft, retail crime, and property offenses in Winnipeg and rural areas. The party says rising crime and heavy caseloads are putting pressure on businesses and Crown attorneys. The Manitoba Association of Crown Attorneys says the whole justice system is overwhelmed and more prosecutors are needed across the board. The Weston family is expanding its retail holdings with a deal to buy UK drugstore chain Boots. Whittington Investments says it will purchase Boots for $8.9 billion, or nearly 12.7 billion Canadian, including debt. The deal includes Boots stores in the UK and Ireland, operations in Thailand, franchised businesses, its optical division, and No7 Beauty Company. Fairfax Financial Holdings will partner on the acquisition. Once the deal closes, expected in early 2027, Galen Weston will become chair of Boots, with Whittington taking operational control. Winnipeg police are investigating after a taxi driver was seriously attacked with a hammer early Saturday morning. Unicity Taxi says the 26-year-old driver was flagged down near Sutherland and Higgins and was attacked after asking how the customer planned to pay. Police say the driver was later found unconscious at Nairn and Watt after a passerby called 911 when the cab's emergency light was activated. He was taken to hospital in unstable condition and remains there. Unicity is asking anyone with information to come forward. A convicted sex offender has been sentenced to 15 years in prison for repeatedly sexually abusing a 13-year-old boy in Winnipeg. Ryan Knight pleaded guilty to sexual interference and making child sexual abuse material. Court heard the boy's father had hired Knight for a basement renovation without knowing Knight had previous child sex offense convictions under a different last name. In a victim impact statement, the father said he believes a law preventing sex offenders from changing their names could have helped protect his son. Manitoba has since moved to require criminal record checks for name change applications. That's a look at news. Weather is next.
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4: Take a look at the synoptic overview. The discussion says precipitation associated with the low prog to develop in Alberta later today will track into central Saskatchewan tonight and central northern Manitoba on Friday and persist through Saturday night. Precipitation will start as rain and transition to wet snow for parts of central and northern Saskatchewan and parts of northern Manitoba Friday night and through Saturday as cold air wraps into the low. Warm air aloft and resulting in low SLRs are result in seasonally warm temperatures over the region that are expected to limit snowfall accumulations. Rainfall totals with this system will be variable, but a swath of 20 to 30 millimeters is likely. The situation will continue to be monitored as the system develops. The forecast for Swan River often increasing cloudiness early this morning, high of 17, UV index of 2 or low. Partly cloudy overnight, then periods of rain and a low of +5. Tomorrow periods of rain ending in the afternoon with amounts 5 millimeters, then cloudy Winds gusting from 30 to 50 kilometers an hour in the morning. High of 11, a UV index of 1 or low. Cloudy overnight and a low of 5. Saturday, periods of rain, high of 9, low of plus 2. Sunday, showers, high of plus 5, low of 0. And Monday, a high of plus 5. For Nipaw, Minnedosa, increasing cloudiness early this morning. High of 15, UV index of 2 or low. Partly cloudy overnight and a low of plus 5. Tomorrow, cloudy, clearing in the afternoon. Winds gusting from 30 to 50 kilometers an hour. High of 18, UV index of 2 or low. Clear overnight, a low of 7. Saturday, mix of sun and cloud, high of 19, low of plus 5. Sunday, cloudy, high of 8, low of plus 2. And Monday, high of 7. Verdon Oak Lake, increasing cloudiness early this morning. High of 18, a UV index of 2 or low. Partly cloudy overnight, and a low of plus 5. Tomorrow, mix of sun and cloud, clearing in the afternoon. Winds gusting from 30 to 50 kilometers an hour, then becoming light in the afternoon. High of 18, UV index of 3 or moderate. Clear overnight, a low of 7. Saturday, mix of sun and cloud, high of 19, low of plus 5. Sunday, high of 8, low of plus 2. And Monday, a high of 7. For Gimli Arbor, sunny today. Becoming a mix of sun and cloud this morning. High of 16, UV index of 3 or moderate. A few clouds overnight, and a low of 6. Tomorrow, mainly cloudy with a chance of rain in the morning. Clearing in the afternoon. Winds gusting from 40 to 60 kilometers an hour in the afternoon. High of 15, a UV index of 2 or low. Clear overnight, and a low of 11. Saturday, mix of sun and cloud, high of 20, low of 8. Sunday, cloudy, high of 9, low of plus 5. And Monday, a high of 8. And for Esterhazy, mainly cloudy today. Winds west at 20 kilometers an hour this afternoon. A high of 15, a UV index of 2 or low. Mainly cloudy overnight. Chance of showers and a low of 6. Tomorrow, mix of sun and cloud. Winds gusting from 30 to 50 kilometers an hour in the morning. High of 15, a UV index of 2 or low. Cloudy periods overnight, a low of 7. Saturday, showers, high of 11, low of plus 1. Sunday, cloudy, high of plus 5, low of 0. And Monday, a high of 7. Let's take a look at the temperatures in the listening area. Esterhazy, you've gone up a couple degrees. You're at 6. Gimli Arbor, you've gone up a couple degrees as well. You're at 5 degrees. Verdon Oak Lake, lost a degree. You're at 5. Nipaw, Minnedosa, you're at 3. And Swan River sitting at 4 degrees.
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0: If Madison was a little older, she'd know that's the music from Love Connection.
1: Hmm.
0: Used to be a dating game that was on TV.
1: Ooh.
0: You know, and they'd ask questions, and I forget how the panel worked, but there's a new app. New dating app that lets outsiders vote on potential matches, kind of like the show.
1: Oh.
0: It's called Rivet.
1: Hmm.
0: It allows other people to play Cupid.
1: In Canada?
0: Well, it's an app, so I think we could.
1: Well, sometimes they have apps, and you get all excited, and then they're not in Canada.
0: Oh, darn. I didn't know that. Hmm. They say, if we could be part of it, who wouldn't like Madison and I to choose your love connection? The matches get to see an AI-generated photo of the pair together, but it's not just looks, you know. Matches are given data on potential the couple without revealing their names. Things they might be told is core personality traits, interests, relationship intentions, and physical preferences.
1: I don't know if I trust AI to do all that.
0: Mm, well, that's why you and I could be part of it. We can submit a yes or no to this kind of stuff. Of course, couples aren't forced to, you know, into anything. Or are they?
1: Hmm.
0: They see the potential partner's name, the percentage of Rivet matches to who have voted yes on the pairing, and a brief explanation of the groupthink.
1: Huh.
0: So, it may be something like, oh, you're both witty and love exploring new spots, and his sharp memory for quotes will keep you laughing, or something like that.
1: Wow.
0: Yeah. No matter how much the public wants the couple to get together, ultimately the daters will choose themselves, you know, to accept or reject the real life date.
1: We don't want someone else controlling that all the way.
0: No. They say a fascinating aspect, I don't know why they think it's fascinating. I, as a married person in a relationship, could actually be one of these matchers to help them, you know.
1: Help them, yeah.
0: Yeah. Because, you know, I've got experience in dating.
1: They think you'll know what'll work and what won't.
0: Well, you know, I've got like 40 years of experience.
1: True.
0: You know, so I keep telling Bill, you know, you got to pick your battles and all that kind of stuff. You know what I mean? Maybe. Maybe not.
1: Yeah.
0: Yeah. Do you think this could work out? Like, if, I don't know.
1: I'm sure it could, but yeah. I don't like the thought of it.
0: No. What don't you like about it? Like that other people can kind of give their input?
1: Yeah.
0: Like,
1: why would you need their opinion? Either you see the person, you think it's going to work, or you see them and you know, no, I don't like this.
0: Yeah. I'm just thinking, though, like if, you know, sometimes people get, I've got an example here where somebody would be in like in an abusive relationship or something like that. So they get out of that relationship and the next relationship seems to be the same. Like different people, though. Like,
1: yeah.
0: So those kind of people could probably use our help.
1: Maybe they should just take a break then.
0: That's a good idea too. You know, I always say, like, you know, not from experience, of course, but what's wrong with being single?
1: Mm-hmm.
0: Better than being stuck, you know, married or something to the person that's, well, I shouldn't use the word
1: not
0: stuck.
1: Not the one you want.
0: Yeah.
1: Yeah.
0: Like, I'm not speaking from experience.
1: Mm-hmm.
0: Although I did date a few gals there and they're not Mrs. Uncle
1: they
0: Mark.
1: They were stuck with you?
0: Well, I figured I don't want to be stuck with this one.
1: Ooh.
0: Glad I made the choice then.

0: 7-18 in Manitoba, 6-18 in Saskatchewan. A former NHL player is happy to see that horse-drawn vehicles are set to be legal in Saskatoon.
1: Really?
0: Really.
1: You ever been to Saskatoon?
0: Yeah.
1: Yeah, it's a nice city.
0: Mm-hmm, very.
1: Do I want horse-drawn vehicles all over the place there?
0: Absolutely not.
1: No.
0: They're slow, they're in the way, they poop.
1: Mm-hmm. Yeah, poop's pretty bad, too.
0: Mm-hmm.
1: Yeah. Get that, like somebody flinging that at you.
0: Oh, yeah.
1: Not good. The smell. Who's going to pick it up?
0: Supposedly the person with the horse. They're always supposed to do that, but do they?
1: Yeah. It should be like, you know, when I'm walking my little dog, I got my little baggies there.
0: Mm-hmm.
1: So, of course, if you have your little horse.
0: Big horse.
1: Yeah.
0: Big bags.
1: Big baggy, yeah. Have you seen, like, you need a shovel for them?
0: Oh, yeah.
1: And usually if the horses are really happy, it seems like they're just pooping.
0: Mm-hmm.
1: Just saying.
0: Fed horses poop.
1: Yeah. So that's it? It's just, you know, because I'm thinking...
0: Well, it's his organization, Horses and Hockey. It aims to promote mental health for kids. December 5th, 2023, he applied for a business license.
1: Oh.
0: And the city's transportation committee approved moving forward to a city council vote to allow it. Huh. And the proposed framework includes requiring a Class 5 driver's license, following applicable traffic rules, providing adequate space for cyclists, and cleaning up after the horses. A key part of horse driving in Saskatoon is staying off of busy streets.
1: Okay, good.
0: Which is fair.
1: I'm thinking, though, like, the horse is doing a little trot or something like that, and it has a little, you know, fouling or whatever.
0: Mm-hmm.
1: By the time how are you going to monitor that?
0: Oh, and the people that are, like, on the ride are not going to want to stop every few minutes to clean that up.
1: No. Oh, hey, there you go. Should make the people that are paying for the ride.
0: Yeah.
1: I'm just saying, like, you know, so if they have to stop and back up or turn around or whatever, like, how is that going to...
0: It's going to be annoying.
1: Mm-hmm. Or can you have, like, a poop catcher on the back of the horse?
0: I don't think so.
1: Horse diapers.
0: No.
1: Patent pending.
0: No.
1: Madison and Mark's horse diapers.
0: Get my name off of that.
1: Really?
0: Yeah.
1: You don't want, like,
0: no.
1: Some of the, like, I was trying to include you in the, like, the extra money that we'll make.
0: I don't want
1: to
0: be included in that.
1: No?
0: There's some people concerned about the welfare of the horses, but obviously they're going to take care of their horses. They're not going to make them run all day long. They'll get breaks.
1: Yeah. And especially if they're, like, you know, not in the 60-kilometer zone kind of thing.
0: Montreal has banned commercial horse-drawn carriage tours in 2020, but there are 6 cities in Western Canada that allow horse-drawn vehicles, including Regina, Calgary, Edmonton, Vancouver, Victoria, and Winnipeg. So you can take your horses to Winnipeg, I guess.
1: Yeah. Like, I could see, you know, I don't want everybody riding them, but the odd little, like, if it's a business layout.
0: Yeah.
1: It's not going to be happening in the winter, I don't think, unless it's a sleigh. I probably won't let you do that.
0: Probably not.
1: Yeah. What do you think? Yes?
0: No? I don't like it, but...
1: Okay.
0: I guess good for the mental health of the kids for this organization.
1: Yeah. Like, isn't there anything else you can do for the mental health of the kids?
0: There's nothing more annoying than someone slow in your way, and horses aren't going to be moving the same speed you want to be driving at.
1: So I don't want to, like, put a bug in this guy's whatever, but bonnet. What about my mental health?
0: Well, you're not a kid, so you don't count.
1: No. Kind of figured that.
0: Easy answer.
1: But you don't want my mental health to go down, do you?
0: My mental health will go down if I'm stuck behind one of these pooping horses on the road.
1: Well, I'm just thinking, like, you're also stuck with me here, so you don't want my mental health. What can we do to keep our mental health up? That
0: we can go home early every day.
1: Oh, no, I was thinking we could maybe petition the town for something special.
0: Like what?
1: I don't know. I just thought of it.

0: Morning Show continues here on CJ Radio with Madison and Mark. You ever played with the Mr. Potato Head?
1: Yes.
0: Let's see if I got the ad here or not.

0: I don't remember that. Maybe that's, was there a show about that?
1: I don't know.
0: Yeah. Anyway, that was something when I was growing up, all the rich kids had.
1: Hmm. Did you have one?
0: No. I think eventually later on. But, you know, that was the thing, I guess, at the time there, way back in the 1900s. Now in the 2000s, guess what the most popular toy of the year is? And I don't think you've ever seen one. Mm. But the Mr. Potato Head is a hint. It is Buttface.
1: Buttface?
0: Buttface. It's a squishy doll type thing. It's actually got a name called Chester Cheeks.
1: Jeez, who came up with this?
0: I don't know. They say it's basically a naked backside with a face. So it literally, we were looking at a picture here, it looks like a bum.
1: Yeah.
0: It's kind of disgusting. It has hands, feet, and a tuft of hair on top. So I guess where it's called Butthead. But it's mostly a face. Well, mostly a butt.
1: And people are letting their kids play with this thing.
0: Mm-hmm. It's also wearing headphones for some reason. Not really sure why.
1: Oh.
0: They say it also dances when you press the head while bouncing and tooting. And by tooting, I mean Chester Cheeks makes a variety of fart noises.
1: Lovely.
0: Uh-huh. So when you squeeze him. They say, or when you spread his cheeks.
1: This is a present you get for someone else's kids.
0: Ah. Yeah. It's not as crazy as like winning a goat or something, but...
1: No.
0: No, this is childish.
1: Yeah, goat's not.
0: They say, you know, it's not a gaming console. There's no indication that it's going to be hard to get. They're not hundreds of dollars. You can get one on, like, the Amazon for about $30 and some other places, but it's a bum.
1: Do you think that's $30 well spent?
0: No.
1: Me neither.
0: I'm just wondering, like, as an uncle... I don't know, do I even have... Well, I guess I've got, like, a... There's a niece. Well, she must be a grandniece or something like that. She might find this weird.
1: I think a lot of people would find this weird.
0: I'd rather get her, like, a drum set or something really noisy.
1: Yeah, I don't know why you'd want this thing.
0: Yeah, no, like a drum set. Like, it doesn't have to be an expensive drum set. Like, just something that'd keep mom up all night.
1: Yeah.
0: You know?
1: Exactly.
0: Yeah. But anyway... What did I say it was called again?
1: Buttface.
0: Yeah, oh. Actually, the real name was what? Chester Cheeks or something?
1: I think so.
0: Yeah. Wow. Weather will be next.

chance for Swanford off an increasing cloudiness early this morning. High of 17, UV index of 2 or low. Partly cloudy overnight, then periods of rain and a low of plus 5. Tomorrow, periods of rain ending in the afternoon with amounts 5 millimeters, then cloudy. Winds gusting from 30 to 50 kilometers an hour in the morning. High of 11, a UV index of 1 or low. Cloudy overnight and a low of 5. Saturday, periods of rain, high of 9, low of plus 2. Sunday, showers, high of plus 5, low of 0. And Monday, a high of plus 5. For Nipaw, Minnedosa, increasing cloudiness early this morning. High of 15, UV index of 2 or low. Partly cloudy overnight and a low of plus 5. Tomorrow, cloudy, clearing in the afternoon. Winds gusting from 30 to 50 kilometers an hour. High of 18, UV index of 2 or low. Clear overnight, a low of 7. Saturday, mix of sun and cloud, high of 19, low of plus 5. Sunday, cloudy, high of 8, low of plus 2. And Monday, high of 7. Verdon Oak Lake, increasing cloudiness early this morning. High of 18, a UV index of 2 or low. Partly cloudy overnight, and a low of plus 5. Tomorrow, mix of sun and cloud, clearing in the afternoon. Winds gusting from 30 to 50 kilometers an hour, then becoming light in the afternoon. High of 18, UV index of 3 or moderate. Clear overnight, a low of 7. Saturday, mix of sun and cloud, high of 19, low of plus 5. Sunday, high of 8, low of plus 2. And Monday, a high of 7. For Gimli Arbor, sunny today. Becoming a mix of sun and cloud this morning. High of 16, UV index of 3 or moderate. A few clouds overnight, and a low of 6. Tomorrow, mainly cloudy with a chance of rain in the morning. Clearing in the afternoon. Winds gusting from 40 to 60 kilometers an hour in the afternoon. High of 15, a UV index of 2 or low. Clear overnight, a low of 11. Saturday, mix of sun and cloud, high of 20, low of 8. Sunday, cloudy, high of 9, low of plus 5. And Monday, a high of 8. And for Esterhazy, mainly cloudy today. Winds west at 20 kilometers an hour this afternoon. A high of 15, a UV index of 2 or low. Mainly cloudy overnight. Chance of showers and low of 6. Tomorrow, mix of sun and cloud. Winds gusting from 30 to 50 kilometers an hour in the morning. High of 15, a UV index of 2 or low. Cloudy periods overnight, a low of 7. Saturday, showers, high of 11, low of plus 1. Sunday, cloudy, high of plus 5, low of 0. And Monday, a high of 7. Let's take a look at temperatures around the listening area. Esterhazy, near the hotspot in the listening area, 6. Gimli Arbor, Verdon Oak Lake, you're at 5. Nipaw, Minnedosa, you're at 3. And Swan River sitting at 4 degrees.

0: 7:37 in Manitoba, 6:37 in Saskatchewan. A carpenter working on a renovation project in Nova Scotia found a wallet that had been lost 51 years ago.
1: That's a long time.
0: That is a long time.
1: Hmm. I wonder, person still alive that lost it?
0: Yes.
1: Really?
0: Uh-huh. It was discovered beneath the floors. They don't know how exactly it got beneath the floors when he lost it.
1: Mm.
0: But when they were ripping the floors out, they found it there.
1: That's neat.
0: They made a post to look for the wallet's owner, and his wife came across the post and recognized it as her husband's wallet.
1: Oh, of course she would know what his wallet looked like 50 years ago.
0: Okay.
1: Uh-huh. It's like, what's up with that?
0: Well, he would know too, but he wasn't the one that saw it.
1: Well, I'm just thinking, like, was she always taking money out of it or something like that?
0: No, he probably kept losing it, and she had to know what it looked like to help find it.
1: Oh, I thought you were saying, or she always had to put money in.
0: I lost it again.
1: Yeah.
0: Mm-hmm.
1: Mm-hmm.
0: 3 days later, it was returned to him. He found his high school student ID, a handwritten birth certificate, a single dollar bill, and a ticket to a 1975 theater performance of Hamlet.
1: Yeah, okay.
0: Mm-hmm.
1: See, because it would be neat if he found, like, something, ticket for like a rock concert or something. I had like a Jimi Hendrix concert or something, or although it would have been more than 50 years ago, but
0: yeah.
1: Well,
0: He was surprised because the Hamlet ticket cost $1.75.
1: He thought $1.75.
0: Yeah, it would be way more than that now.
1: Yeah, yeah. Huh? Did they? I guess the wallet's probably usable. Maybe.
0: I don't know.
1: No pictures.
0: I'm sure
1: of
0: he has another one by now.
1: Well, probably. Handwritten birth certificate? That's odd.
0: Yeah, very.
1: Mm-hmm.
0: He's 68 now, so okay. 51 years ago.
1: Yeah. Oh.
0: So, yeah.
1: Hmm. Did he give him a reward or something like that for finding it, or it's like...
0: I don't know.
1: Good thing there wasn't anything bad in there.
0: Mm-hmm.
1: You know, because then it would be all over the news.
0: Yeah.
1: I don't know what it could be, but...
0: Yeah, I don't know.
1: Girlfriend's picture...
0: Well, that wouldn't be bad if that was from back then.
1: Yeah.
0: There's nothing he could do about that now.
1: Well, I know, but maybe he's, I don't know, a condom or something, and maybe, you know, he was a priest or something that wasn't supposed to have sex or something, you know what I mean? Like, something weird like that.
0: You are reading way too deep into this. The poor guy. This is a happy moment, and you're trying to ruin it for him.
1: Well, no, because he's happily married, obviously. They've been married that long that she remembers 50 years ago what the wallet looked like.
0: Still.
1: Okay. Well, I'm happy for him, too, you know.
0: Mm-hmm.
1: Mm-hmm. A dollar in the wallet, though.
0: Oh, yeah.
1: See, I think I'm following this, you know. Wife knows what the wallet looks like. Only a dollar in it. I imagine she took the dollar out when she got the wallet.
0: Yeah, right.
1: No?
0: No. I don't think she wanted a dollar.
1: Well, I don't know. What can you buy for a dollar now?
0: Nothing.
1: Yeah, not even a cup of coffee. Buy gum?
0: Maybe.
1: Maybe not even that.
0: Not the good brands.
1: No.

0: goodness mercy sakes, you better back off another 10.
1: Well, we rolled up Interstate 44 like a rocket sled on rails. Oh, we tore up all of our swindle sheets and left them sitting on the scales. By the time we hit that Chi-town, and Bears was getting smart, he brought up some reinforcements from the Illinois National Guard.

0: 7:45, 6:45 on CJ Radio, of course, 6:45 in Saskatchewan. So if you're in Manitoba, you're late if you think it's only that time. An interesting story I ran across out of, I believe it was Arizona, where it was the first case of its kind in the U.S. courts. A Christopher Pilkey, 37-year-old man that was killed in 2021. It was in a road rage shooting. This dead man actually spoke at the sentencing of his killer.
1: How?
0: It was an AI-generated video created by his sister.
1: They let her do that?
0: They did. He got to speak for himself using recorded voice recordings, photos, and videos of the, and the family, you know, used all that kind of stuff to make a likeness of him.
1: Yeah.
0: And then he delivered a victim impact statement.
1: That doesn't seem very fair to him, though, because they're like him speaking, but it wasn't him speaking. It was what his family wanted to say, pretending to be him. That doesn't seem right.
0: Yes, and that's kind of what's going on here. So one thing he said, it is a shame we encountered each other that day. In another life, we possibly could have been friends.
1: I believe. I'd be sorry.
0: Yeah.
1: I'd be pissed if someone said that after they killed me.
0: Yeah. Well, yeah, but and then he continues to say, "I believe in forgiveness and a God who forgives. I will always, I always have, and I still do, even though he's dead, right?" So I guess the whole point of this, by the sister and the family, was to make him seem, you know, more real, or what would you call that?
1: Make it more impactful.
0: Mm-hmm.
1: I still think that's messed up. Because how do you know he didn't change his mind on forgiveness?
0: Well, that's the thing. Humanize, that's the word. The sister said it was to humanize her brother, not to challenge the trial. Although the judge was into it, kind of thing.
1: Oh, come on.
0: And there was a sentencing of 10 and a half years, I think it was, in prison. But they have, of course, his judge, the killer's judge, or killer's lawyer, didn't like this whole video thing either. And now they're going to re-sentence it. This is going to be, I guess, this the sentencing has been thrown out. Is that the word? And because of this AI thing that shouldn't have been admissible.
1: I don't think the AI thing should help the killer in any way. Like, he shouldn't get a retrial over that. But I also don't think they should have done it just because it seems weird.
0: Yes. So, anyway, it's, you know, it's a new world here where, you know, people, all sorts of things can happen through AI. But the sentence has been tossed because of this video, so.
1: Can you imagine if he gets less time over that now? Like, if I was dead, I'd be pissed about that, too, if they ruined my chances at, like, him being in jail over that.
0: Yeah, so I guess, you know, it's all about a fair trial or whatever, but the guy is dead. I don't know what the whole road rage thing was. Like,
1: yeah.
0: Did the person that's dead start the road rage, or...
1: That's another good point.
0: I don't know the story about that way, but I'm thinking if he did, well, not... Somebody's still being killed, and that's not good.
1: Yeah.
0: But, you know, I would almost think that should maybe... be taken into consideration maybe a little bit, maybe.
1: Yeah, it's hard to say what's fair, but I don't like that.
0: No, the AI thing, I don't know.
1: Nobody better do that to me, or else I will come back to haunt you.
0: I'm trying to remember that if I'm around still.

0: 751 in Manitoba, 651 in Saskatchewan. Pikachu has taken a guided tour of the International Space Station.
1: Pikachu? What's Pikachu?
0: Pokemon Pikachu.
1: Oh, okay. Yeah, I thought I knew what that was.
0: Mm-hmm. So the European Space Agency shared a video of the stuffed Pikachu doll touring the International Space Station as part of their partnership with Pokemon.
1: Huh. Wonder what that costs.
0: I don't know. It's for World Space Week 2026.
1: Okay.
0: A video of it shows the Pikachu plush dressed in an astronaut costume touring the ISS with astronaut Sophie Adonaut. The toy went with her on her mission and spent 67 days in orbit from April 11th to June 17th.
1: I wonder, does that make that thing worth a little more if she signs it and they say it was up there?
0: It must.
1: I wonder how much more.
0: Yeah, I don't know.
1: Is that even worth... Like, is it... I don't know what to ask because I'm not really familiar with what it is.
0: Yeah.
1: Yeah.
0: I'm not either.
1: Okay. Well, yeah. I thought you were like a Pokemon... Whatchamacallit?
0: No.
1: No?
0: No.
1: The Pokemon expert?
0: No. I couldn't even
1: Little brother?
0: Which ones have come out lately.
1: Little brother, though, maybe? He's
0: no.
1: Too old for that now, too? Or
0: yeah.
1: Yeah. Oh, yeah. But there's adults that seem to be into that.
0: Oh, there's more adults than kids.
1: Yeah, so. Mm-hmm. Like when we were growing up back in the 1900s, it was for hockey cards probably or something, which I wasn't really into either. But
0: yeah.
1: Mm. If it wasn't a car, there probably were car cards maybe. But
0: yeah, I don't know. It'd be cool.
1: Yeah. Or you'd get like a box of Frosted Flakes or something like that, and it had a card or something in it that you could collect. Although I don't know if those are worth anything.
0: I think there was something we could get a spoon with something engraved on it a while ago from a cereal.
1: An engraved spoon?
0: Yeah, that's very weird, but I remember we got one.
1: So the spoon was actually in the cereal, though?
0: No, I think you got like coupons or something or whatever it was. When you got enough, then you could have your spoon.
1: And what could you engrave on it?
0: Probably anything that was appropriate.
1: Appropriate? Now, who gets to pick what is appropriate?
0: The people engraving it.
1: Yeah. Can we trust them?
0: Probably not.
1: No.
0: You can't trust spoon people.
1: You could engrave, "My favorite cereal is," and then do the competitor's cereal
0: that'd be
1: on
0: funny.
1: There. Yes.
0: I'm sure they'd love that.
1: Oh, yeah. That's what I would do.

This is Mandy Moore and Cry on the Morning Show. Madison and Mark with you here on CJ Radio across the complete network here in Manitoba and Esterhazy in Saskatchewan there. Good morning to everybody. We're so happy you joined us. We've got news coming up right away as well as some weather. There is a teeny bit of rain, I guess, in the forecast. I hate to say that, but I don't know. Rain's not a four-letter word, is it? Actually, R-A-I is a four-letter word. Darn. Get some soap and wash my mouth out.

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1: From the national newsroom of CJ Radio, I'm Aiden Sparks. Premier Wab Kinyu and two NDP caucus members deny they conspired to defame Fort Garry MLA Mark Wasiliu before he was removed from the party. Wasiliu, now an independent MLA, filed a lawsuit claiming statements linking him to Peter Nygaard and accusing him of lying damaged his reputation. In a statement of defense, Kinyu, Billy Cross and Mike Moyes deny wrongdoing and say concerns about Wasiliu's work as a defense lawyer while serving as an MLA had been discussed within caucus and in the media. The defendants are asking the court to dismiss the lawsuit. Bell Canada's planned AI data center south of Reg Ina is set to grow much larger. Documents filed with the rural municipality of Sherwood show Bell has conditional agreements to buy nearly 900 additional acres around the existing site, bringing the total footprint to about 1,055 acres. The $52 billion project is expected to be the largest private capital investment in Saskatchewan history. The RM approved a rezoning application Wednesday, though officials say that is only the first step and more public consultation is still expected. Canadian Mennonite University says personal information was stolen in a cyber attack last month. The university became aware of unauthorized access to its systems on September 18th and says an unknown third party later confirmed as stealing data. The affected information likely includes tax forms for current and former students and employees, with names, addresses, social insurance numbers, earnings, tuition and scholarship details. The university says it has brought in cybersecurity experts, notified law enforcement, and plans to report the breach to the Office of the Privacy Commissioner of Canada. A Republican running for Michigan's open U.S. Senate seat is calling on President Donald Trump to end the trade war with Canada. Mike Rogers released a new campaign ad criticizing the tariffs while sitting with a Labatt beer, saying Michigan knows Canada is not the enemy. The ad also shows the Ambassador Bridge between Windsor and Detroit. Later at the White House, Trump dismissed the message and repeated his claim that Canada has been taking advantage of the United States for years. The federal government says people suffering solely from mental illness will not be allowed to access medical assistance in dying. Justice Minister Sean Fraser says legislation coming this fall will also decriminalize advance requests for people who risk losing the ability to consent, such as those with dementia or ALS. Fraser says concerns remain about whether some mental illnesses can be considered irremediable, along with gaps in access to mental health care. The advance request change would affect the criminal code, but provinces would decide whether to offer it through their health systems. That's a look at news. Weather is next.
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4: Forecast for Swan River, often increasing cloudiness early this morning. High of 17, UV index of 2 or low. partly cloudy overnight, then periods of rain and a low of plus 5. Tomorrow, periods of rain ending in the afternoon with amounts 5 millimeters, then cloudy. Winds gusting from 30 to 50 kilometers an hour in the morning, high of 11, a UV index of 1 or low. Cloudy overnight, a low of 5. Saturday, periods of rain, high of 9, low of plus 2. Sunday, showers, high of plus 5, low of 0. And Monday, a high of plus 5. For Nipah Minnedosa, increasing cloudiness early this morning, high of 15, UV index of 2 or low. Partly cloudy overnight and a low plus 5. Tomorrow cloudy, clearing in the afternoon, winds gusting from 30 to 50 kilometers an hour, high of 18, UV index of 2 or low. Clear overnight, a low of 7. Saturday, mix of sun and cloud, high of 19, low plus 5. Sunday, cloudy, high of 8, low plus 2. And Monday, high of 7. Verdon Oak Lake, increasing cloudiness early this morning, high of 18, a UV index of 2 or low, partly cloudy overnight, and a low of plus 5. Tomorrow, mix of sun and cloud, clearing in the afternoon, winds gusting from 30 to 50 kilometers an hour, then becoming light in the afternoon. High of 18, UV index of 3 or moderate, clear overnight, and low of 7. Saturday, mix of sun and cloud, high of 19, low of plus 5. Sunday, high of 8, low of plus 2, and Monday, a high of 7. For Gimli Arbor, sunny today, becoming a mix of sun and cloud this morning, high of 16, UV index of 3 or moderate, few clouds overnight, and a low of 6. Tomorrow, mainly cloudy with a chance of rain in the morning, clearing in the afternoon, winds gusting from 40 to 60 kilometers an hour in the afternoon, high of 15, UV index of 2 or low, clear overnight, and a low of 11. Saturday, mix of sun and cloud, high of 20, low of 8. Sunday, cloudy, high of 9, low of plus 5. And Monday, a high of 8. And for Esterhazy, mainly cloudy today. Winds west at 20 kilometers an hour this afternoon. A high of 15, a UV index of 2 or low. Mainly cloudy overnight. Chance of showers and low of 6. Tomorrow, mix of sun and cloud. Winds gusting from 30 to 50 kilometers an hour in the morning. High of 15, a UV index of 2 or low. Cloudy periods overnight, a low of 7. Saturday, showers, high of 11, low of plus 1. Sunday, cloudy, high of plus 5, low of 0. And Monday, a high of 7. Let's take a look at temperatures in the listening area. Esterhazy and Gimli Arbor, you guys are tied at 6 degrees. Verdon Oak Lake and Swan River's at 5, and Nipah sitting at 3 degrees.
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0: 312 in Manitoba, 712 in Saskatchewan. A 75-pound cougar had its jaws locked around a woman's face.
1: Oh.
0: Uh-huh. But,
1: like, where do you get that kind of stuff? Did somebody jump over a fence at a zoo or something like that?
0: No, five friends were cycling on a remote Washington trail when the cougar lunged at the lady named Carrie. She's 60. It knocked her from her bike and dragged her into a ditch.
1: Ooh.
0: One of her friends that was biking with her jumped onto the animal and tried to choke it, while another one grabbed its back legs, and they attacked it with rocks, sticks, and anything else they could find.
1: Weren't they on bikes? Why didn't they just take the bike and whack it with the bike?
0: Well, we haven't finished the story yet.
1: Oh, okay, okay.
0: The cougar wouldn't let go. For about 15 minutes, they fought to free her. Wow. Its jaws stayed clamped around her face. At one point, one of her friends even put their hands inside of its mouth to try and pry its jaws apart.
1: Ooh, I've tried that with my little dog. Doesn't work.
0: No.
1: Well, barely, anyway.
0: Yeah. Eventually, the cougar shifted its bite enough for her to crawl away, but the woman was still face-to-face with the animal that had nearly killed their friend. So they threw a bicycle on top of it and used their combined weight to pin it down.
1: Wow.
0: The cougar began lifting the bicycle with them on it, but they managed to hold on for another 30 minutes waiting for help.
1: Hmm.
0: The friend that had her head in its jaw was badly injured and losing blood, but she was alive and she survived.
1: Good for her.
0: Lost a lot of blood, but she made it.
1: Yeah, that would be darn scary.
0: That would be terrifying.
1: Uh-huh.
0: She had multiple jaw fractures and other severe injuries, and her four friends who saved her were later awarded the Carrigie Medal for Heroicism.
1: Hmm. Man. Yeah, I guess, what do you do? It's there, it's happening, you can't start thinking I might get hurt.
0: You just have to stop it.
1: Yeah. Like, if that friend is a friend.
0: Those are, like, the best friends.
1: Mm-hmm.
0: They didn't just leave her and say, well, we can get away. They stopped and they helped her.
1: Yeah. Wow.
0: But that's why they got the award.
1: Mm-hmm. 75-pound cat lad is nuts. You said it was 75 pounds, I think, right? Yeah.
0: I think so.
1: Yeah. Ooh, I'd be worried about, like, going anywhere like that again.
0: Oh, yeah. I would never.
1: Yeah. Huh.
0: Mm-hmm.
1: Yeah.
0: Terrifying.
1: Mm. They actually have a picture of the cougar pinned down with the bike.
0: Yeah, very interesting picture.
1: I don't know what you do next.
0: I think you call the animal control people to kill it.
1: How long does that take? It's like, we'll send somebody down this afternoon.
0: Well, it said they held on for 30 minutes. Yeah. I assume after 30 minutes, someone got there to help.
1: Well, hopefully. Yeah. Huh.
0: Mm-hmm.
1: How long could you hang with a cougar lad? It's like,
0: probably not very.
1: Mm. But you're saying, like, if, you know, Ainsley and I were walking with you in the bush somewhere, and a cougar came, you'd save our lives, right?
0: I'd try, but it took four of them to save the one of her, so if it's only three of us, your chances aren't great.
1: Well, we'd have somebody else with us to make up for some, and then, you know, just in case cougars.
0: Mm-hmm.
1: That's the only thing I worry about when, like, you're walking in the bush or something, right? Bear, cougar.
0: Oh, yeah.
1: Squirrel. A rabbit squirrel.
0: Not that bad.
1: What if they have rabies?

0: That was Keith Urban. Crimson Blue is the name of the song. On the morning show, Madison and Mark with you.
1: Mm-hmm.
0: Yeah, we're doing okay. Hopefully you're doing well, too. Hopefully you realize it's Thursday, right?
1: Yeah.
0: I still want to say Wednesday. I don't know why. Did I miss a day? I was here every day, wasn't I?
1: Mm-hmm.
0: At least in body.
1: Yeah.
0: Maybe not in mind.
1: I feel like today's one of those days where I'm not here in mind at all.
0: Yeah. I don't know what your neighbors are like.
1: Pretty good.
0: They are they? Trying to get some brownie points with them or something like that?
1: Hmm.
0: Sault Ste. Marie man has lost a 3-year battle that began with a dispute with one of his neighbors.
1: Uh-oh.
0: Mm-hmm. So the guy that's lost the battle liked to barbecue in the backyard. I guess the barbecue is against a fence that was, you know, adjacent to the neighbor across the fence kind of thing. And he made a lot of smoke with this barbecue.
1: Oh, no.
0: And the smoke would go into the neighbor's yard. And it sounds like it was a lot of smoke because it looks like it was a wood fire kind of thing. Judge ordered him back in May of 2023 not to have a wood fire in his backyard, issuing an injunction prohibiting the man from burning firewood or any other substance or material on or around the defendant's property.
1: That's sad.
0: Yes, and I'm thinking, like, if it got to the point where it's going to court, you know that something's going on here. The judge, you're thinking, like, why all this, you know, special wording here about you can't burn anything? Judge was convinced or concerned that the defendant would try to skirt any openings in this injunction.
1: I believe that.
0: You know, trying to find a loophole. He therefore made the injunction absolute and without exception in order to ensure that the defendant would not attempt to thwart the spirit of this order. Of course, smart judge, because this neighbor seems like the guy that was put the barbecue. I don't know. Like, try and get along with your neighbor.
1: Yeah.
0: You know, if the smoke's bothering him. So I'm trying to think, well, how much smoke could something like this make? Or,
1: and how often is he barbecuing?
0: Yeah. It sounds like the guy, too, here's one thing. They're saying back in July of 2023, because it's not just barbecuing. The guy seems to be a little bit of a jerk.
1: Mm-hmm.
0: I know you don't have those kind of neighbors. I don't either. Maybe they do, though.
1: Yeah, it's possible.
0: I wouldn't do this to my neighbors. So back in July 2023, the defendant finished cooking his dinner and then let the barbecue burn and smoke for about an hour and a half without attending to it.
1: Uh-oh.
0: He wasn't cooking anything, and I guess it must have been smoking pretty good.
1: Mm-hmm.
0: They're saying that, you know, a lot of these times are the times that the neighbor's also out in the yard across the fence there, and it's causing, you know, some issues. I guess if it's really smoking.
1: Yeah.
0: Yeah. So then they said he eventually did get permission to use the barbecue and kind of went above and beyond, you know, did the same kind of thing. Six times through the day, he released a large amount of smoke. So it's not just, you know, oh, I can't barbecue my one meal or something. The guy's being, like, causing issues. I don't know what he's got the issues with, like, with the other neighbor. But basically, it got even worse. Because I thought, okay, this, he had some kind of machinery that he was running that was smoking, too.
1: What kind of machinery?
0: Well, that's a good question. I had it here and I can't find it now. It describes that this was in April of 2024. So this is, you know, another year later. He started up what is described as a piece of machinery on his patio six times throughout the day, large smoke coming out of that as well.
1: What kind of piece of machinery? That's weird. No.
0: It sounds like it, and then May of 2024, he revved the engine of one of his vehicles for about 2 hours, releasing another large amount of smoke. That could have been like a diesel truck or something, maybe.
1: Mm-mm.
0: Diesel tractor. Not really sure.
1: So
0: you can see why the judge is trying to make it like, he's being totally banned him now from doing anything that makes smoke.
1: Yeah.
0: Just, wow.
1: What is wrong with him? Like, what do you get out of that?
0: Yeah, I don't know. Seeing the neighbor mad, maybe the neighbor, I'd be mad.
1: Yeah, I would be too, but...
0: But my neighbors wouldn't do this to me. I know my neighbors. We got some really good neighbors, and I'm really thankful for that.
1: Mm-hmm.
0: Because sometimes you hear some of these stories where they just can't get along, and they just got to poke each other all the time with
1: Yeah, I don't think you realize how bad that truly is until, like, you get stuck with one. Because we hear this, we're like, yeah, that sucks. But if you had to live with that every single day.
0: Mm-hmm. So what's the worst thing that your neighbor would do?
1: I don't know.
0: Not make cookies one day or something? Or?
1: Well, that's not usually what we get.
0: No. I guess I was supposed to play that music with the story. Thought it'd make it a little more exciting. Yeah. But. So is there something really nice your neighbor could do for you today?
1: No.
0: Really?
1: Yeah.
0: Well, is there something really nice you could do for your neighbor?
1: Probably.
0: Well, let's
1: see. But will I?
0: I bet you will.

0: 527 in Manitoba, 727 in Saskatchewan. 1,474 pounds of French fries broke the world record in Idaho.
1: Really?
0: Mm-hmm. That's a lot of fries.
1: Mm-hmm. Well, were they trying to... Well, they must have been trying.
0: Yeah.
1: Yeah. I'd be wondering, did they waste them? Were they able to
0: cook
1: them all?
0: They fed them to people.
1: Oh, well, so that's okay.
0: Mm-hmm.
1: Hmm.
0: The Idaho Potato Commission teamed up with eatery chain Spud Daddy to cook up a serving of fries to break the Guinness World Record.
1: Hmm.
0: The attempt took place Friday at the Boys Potato Days, where a team of 50 Spud chefs transformed 1,700 pounds of Idaho potatoes into 1,475 pounds of fries. They got two different numbers here. The top says 1,474, bottom says 1,475. So I don't know which was right.
1: I wonder if Guinness knows that.
0: Mm-hmm. Mm-hmm. Somebody messed up.
1: And somebody's good at numbers here.
0: No.
1: No? Well, you notice that. Like, I'm just thinking.
0: I think anyone would notice that when the story says two different things.
1: Yes, I'm thinking, didn't somebody, when they wrote that story, didn't they pre-look at it or have somebody else look at it to see that there's a mistake?
0: Apparently not.
1: Hmm. You see a lot of that in some stories, or just really weird spelling mistakes, or...
0: Mm-hmm.
1: Like, doesn't anybody use spell check anymore?
0: No. Hmm. And you'd think with all the Grammarly and AI things to help you, it would be easy.
1: Yeah, like, hey, even some of the weird kind of old programs I use, you spell something wrong and it highlights it. It's like,
0: yeah,
1: this isn't how you spell that. It's like, well, that's because I spelled it. But
0: like Word from ancient history will do that.
1: What I'm using, yeah, it's like, it tells you right away. So you'd figure, how could you not see a red line under this or whatever color line it is that, but there must be in just such a hurry or not very good employees, whoever they are, because we'd notice it.
0: Right.
1: Yeah. Well, you would probably.
0: I don't think so.
1: No.
0: They say...
1: It's okay. Tell me
0: the end of your talking.
1: Yeah.
0: They say that Idaho has always been known to have the best potatoes, so it's time for them to have the best... Well, they have the best fries, but the best record for it, for having the most of them.
1: Oh, okay.
0: That did not make a lot of sense. I said that very poorly, but, you know, Idaho's known for their potatoes.
1: Yes,
0: they wanted to have a French fry record.
1: Yeah, why not? I'm just thinking we need Bud the Spud or something like that to do something with... what's his name?
0: Yeah. The,
1: you know,
0: fry? No, I don't.
1: Oh, okay. You don't know the song?
0: No.

0: You are so fortunate that it's weather time. Otherwise,
1: I know. I was just sitting here thinking, yes. Please don't start singing it.
0: Well, no, I was going to play the whole song for you.
1: I don't know if that's better or worse.
0: Maybe if I can read the weather and look the song up at the same time, it may happen.
1: Yeah. Anyways, the fries were not wasted. They were served to festival attendees.
0: Oh, okay.
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0: Forecast for Swan River Dauphin, increasing cloudiness early this morning. High of 17, UV index of 2 or low. Partly cloudy overnight, then periods of rain and a low of plus 5. Tomorrow, periods of rain ending in the afternoon with amounts 5 millimeters, then cloudy. Winds gusting from 30 to 50 kilometers an hour in the morning. High of 11, a UV index of 1 or low. Cloudy overnight and a low of 5. Saturday, periods of rain, high of 9, low of plus 2. Sunday, showers, high of plus 5, low of 0. And Monday, high of plus 5. For Nipaw Minnedosa, increasing cloudiness early this morning, high of 15, UV index of 2 or low, partly cloudy overnight, and a low of plus 5. Tomorrow cloudy, clearing in the afternoon, winds gusting from 30 to 50 kilometers an hour, high of 18, UV index of 2 or low, clear overnight, a low of 7. Saturday, mix of sun and cloud, high of 19, low of plus 5. Sunday, cloudy, high of 8, low of plus 2. And Monday, high of 7. Burton Oak Lake, increasing cloudiness early this morning, high of 18, a UV index of 2 or low, partly cloudy overnight, and a low of plus 5. Tomorrow, mix of sun and cloud, clearing in the afternoon, winds gusting from 30 to 50 kilometers an hour, then becoming light in the afternoon, high of 18, UV index of 3 or moderate, clear overnight, a low of 7. Saturday, mix of sun and cloud, high of 19, low of plus 5, Sunday, high of 8, low of plus 2, and Monday, a high of 7. For Gimli Arbor, sunny today, becoming a mix of sun and cloud this morning, high of 16, UV index of 3 or moderate, a few clouds overnight, and a low of 6. Tomorrow, mainly cloudy with a chance of rain in the morning, clearing in the afternoon, winds gusting from 40 to 60 kilometers an hour in the afternoon, high of 15, a UV index of 2 or low, clear overnight, and a low of 11. Saturday, mix of sun and cloud, high of 20, low of 8. Sunday, cloudy, high of 9, low of plus 5, and Monday, a high of 8. And for Esterhazy, mainly cloudy today. Winds west at 20 kilometers an hour this afternoon. A high of 15, a UV index of 2 or low. Mainly cloudy overnight. Chance of showers and low of 6. Tomorrow mix of sun and cloud. Winds gusting from 30 to 50 kilometers an hour in the morning. High of 15, a UV index of 2 or low. Cloudy periods overnight, a low of 7. Saturday showers, high of 11, low of plus 1. Sunday cloudy, high of plus 5, low of 0. And Monday, a high of 7. Temperatures in the listening area. Esterhazy, Kimberly Arbor, you're tied at 6. Verdon Oak Lake and Swan River, you're tied at 5. And Nipaw is 3 degrees. Now, Madison, I was teasing you about this song. It's Canadian. Bud the Spud. You sure you never heard this before?
1: Yeah, very.
0: Oh, favorite song, right?
1: No.
0: I think it is.

0: of the best doggone potatoes that's ever been growed. And they're from Prince Edward Island. They're from Prince Edward Island.
1: 8:35, 7:35 in Saskatchewan, Madison. And Mark with you. Madison's going to miss me when she's not here anymore for stuff just like that. Right?
2: Yeah.
1: Oh, you're too kind.

0: we do back in the day. Why not? Got to do it eventually.
1: Yeah.
0: Before all our time. But you may have heard of this. 155 years ago, 1871. Yeah, in the 1800s, a three-day great Chicago fire touched off. After Mrs. O'Leary's cow supposedly kicked over a kerosene lantern.
1: Oh, wow.
0: It's interesting that they know who started it. Sad, 300 people were killed, 17,000 buildings destroyed, and 99,000 people left homeless.
1: Wow.
0: It's nuts, huh?
1: Mm-hmm.
0: 82 years ago, 1944, The Adventures of Ozzie and Harriet made its debut on CBS Radio.
1: Wow.
0: Yeah. 69 years ago, 1957, Jerry Lee Lewis recorded Great Balls of Fire.
1: Hmm.
0: I wonder if that was that after he married his 13-year-old niece? Or cousin? It was a cousin. Gross.
1: Mm-hmm. Extremely.
0: Yeah. 25 years ago, 2001, Rush Limbaugh announced that he had gone deaf.
1: Ah.
0: Some people blamed his temporary deafness on his Oxycontin and Vicodin abuse.
1: Wow.
0: But supposedly never proven. 24 years ago, 2002, Trace Atkins was building a gravel road for his farm in Tennessee when the road collapsed and his tractor fell on him.
1: Oh.
0: I don't know if you remember that or not. He suffered some injuries, but he didn't die.
1: That's good.
0: Madonkadonk.
1: Hmm.
0: Isn't that his song? What else we got? Oh, 22 years ago, 2004. Inmate number 55170-054 began serving her five-month sentence at Camp Cupcake. That's Martha Stewart.
1: Camp Cupcake.
0: Yeah. I don't know if it really was called it, but everybody did just because, like, she got off pretty easy.
1: Yeah.
0: A lot of people lost money.
1: Mm-hmm.
0: And 5 years ago, 2021, don't think I saw this, the 25th James Bond movie came out, No Time to Die.
1: Oh, cool.
0: Yeah. Birthdays today, if you have a birthday, so do some of these folks you may know, like Bruno Mars is 41.
1: Mm, there's one I finally know.
0: See, Grenade, Just the Way You Are, Uptown Funk.
1: Mm-hmm.
0: Plus, Die with a Smile. He did that with Lady Gaga, I guess, yeah?
1: Mm-hmm.
0: Or Lady Gaga. Inside joke there somewhere. Nick Cannon is 46. He's the host of The Masked Singer. Wasn't he on some other thing, too?
1: No, I don't know. Don't know who he is.
0: He's the only man on the planet that can say he's been married both to Kim Kardashian and Mariah Carey.
1: Huh.
0: Plus, I think he's got like 15 kids. I'm not a gal, but I don't know what is so great about Nick Cannon. You know what I mean?
1: I don't even know what he looks like.
0: I'll have
1: anything.
0: To show you a picture. He's like, I don't know. Lots of kids. Sigourney Weaver's 77. Ellen Ripley on the Alien movies.
1: Hmm.
0: Diana and Ghostbusters and a few other things there, too. I think she was in an Avatar movie or movies. Chevy Chase, 83 years old, National Lampoon's Vacation and Christmas Vacation and a few other things.
1: Huh.
0: What was that other shows he did? Did a bunch of movies. Was pretty popular. I hear he's kind of a jerk if you have to work with him, though.
1: That's too bad.
0: Yeah. Johnny Ramone would have had a birthday today. He died in 2004. Ramone's guitarist.
1: Hmm.
0: It's National Fluffernutter Day. Say that four times.
1: Have you ever tried one?
0: I don't know. But you say it's what? It's a marshmallow and what?
1: Marshmallow and peanut butter on a sandwich.
0: I can't say that that wouldn't be yummy.
1: Yeah, I've never tried it, but it looks good.
0: Really?
1: Mm-hmm.
0: Is it hard to make?
1: You put marshmallow fluff and peanut butter on a sandwich.
0: Where do we get marshmallow fluff?
1: The grocery store. Any of them.
0: Oh.
1: I have some at home.
0: Oh, well, I was saying, or, you know, the boss could just bring some in on the way. And
1: I eat it with a spoon.
0: Do you put the peanut butter on it, too, though, at the same time, or just straight?
1: Nope. Just straight marshmallow fluff.
0: Hmm. If my wife's listening, she'll go pick some up and like try some at home. I've got some peanut butter at home.
1: I don't know if we have any.
0: Yeah. Huh. Maybe we'll have to do that for some celebration Friday or something like that.
1: Yeah.

0: 1:44 in Manitoba, 7:44 in Saskatchewan. Canada suspended their plans to expand assisted dying to people with mental illness.
1: I heard a little bit about that.
0: Yeah. What do you think about that?
1: I guess it depends on the illness. Because some people really have some issues. Like, I don't mean that in a bad way. And they're trying to deal with it, and they just can't function properly.
0: Yeah.
1: So you think, is that similar to, you know, if you're in lots of pain because you've got some bad cancer, bone cancer or something like that, they'll let you die for that, but they won't let you die because, you know what I mean? I don't know what to say. I would think they seem similar, although they're going to, I guess, you'd have to kind of class how bad is the mental illness.
0: Like, what if there's someone with a mental illness that's not just affecting them, but, like, other people? Like, what if they're at risk of going crazy, hurting someone else?
1: Yeah.
0: But if they want to, why shouldn't they be able to?
1: So here's the point. Mark's in the trouble. We'll assist people almost to do drugs.
0: Yes, we will.
1: And they could almost die, and then we'll kind of, okay, well, we don't want you to die, so we'll help you, we'll save you or whatever.
0: Yeah.
1: Which is a choice of that person to do, and we're willing to...
0: Yes, using our resources for that.
1: But we won't allow something like this. I don't know what the difference is either.
0: Exactly.
1: Okay.
0: If we're going to help people harm themselves, we should help people with something that is their own choice.
1: That's what I'm thinking. Like, there may be other issues involved in that, but I'm just thinking, like, if we're just calling apples apples.
0: Yeah.
1: Or whatever.
0: That's a very good point.
1: It seems like a parallel to me.
0: Yeah. Like, we're going to help you do whatever you want.
1: Yes, because we'll let you do...
0: Medically assisted death is what you want.
1: Mm-hmm. You know, I don't want to see anybody die, but I'm just...
0: Yeah.
1: So, I don't know what else to say. So, they're saying if you've got a mental illness, you can't do it this way.
0: Yeah, they've paused it. But it says the Supreme Court could weigh in on this in the future.
1: I don't condone this. I'm not suggesting this. I'm just being thinking. But I guess if you had a mental illness and you want to die, somebody could help you, assist you in doing drugs.
0: Yeah.
1: To the point where you could, you know what I mean? That would be okay. Just don't
0: tell
1: me
0: you have a... But yeah, they would be okay with that.
1: Yeah,
0: you went there and told them you needed some.
1: Yeah, and don't tell me you have a mental illness.
0: Yeah.
1: Then you can maybe have your wishes fulfilled. Maybe
0: that's
1: not in
0: crazy.
1: The... Yeah, it... Can you say that's crazy?
0: I don't know.
1: Huh.
0: It's crazy to be helping people do drugs.
1: Oh, yeah.
0: That I
1: no,
0: know.
1: I just thought you meant it was crazy you had a mental illness.
0: No, it's not crazy to have a mental illness. It's crazy that we're, like, handing out drugs like candy.
1: Yes. Okay, that's what I... I knew that's what you meant, but... Anyway, it's... I guess something else for the government to get their fingers in.
0: Mm-hmm.
1: I don't know.
0: Yeah.
1: We can think about that through this song.
0: Yeah, we're going to need to think about that for a while.

0: Let's talk TikTok for a moment. What's the weirdest TikTok trend you've heard of?
1: I can't even. There's so many of them.
0: Yeah. The quickest, the one that comes to mind is the Tide Pods, but there's worse ones than that. I just can't think of what they were. There's a new TikTok trend you probably didn't hear, but I will tell you what it is. Everybody's, they claim, trying to boil and eat a whole zucchini.
1: I think they're using the term everybody very loosely.
0: Mm-hmm.
1: I don't think everybody is trying this.
0: No. They say it's the latest hack, and it's simple.
1: How is that a hack?
0: I'm not really sure. I guess you actually cook something?
1: Like you're gonna, that's not a hack, though.
0: Well, I don't know. I'll tell you how you do. You boil water and salt, and then throw a whole zucchini into the water.
1: That doesn't sound like a hack. That's how you boil things.
0: Well, I know. And then you boil the heck out of it for like 10, 15, 25 minutes.
1: Mm-hmm.
0: So I'm thinking like most people are probably used to like nuking everything or just going through a drive-thru. So this might be like a little bit of, I don't know. After you've let it cool, you add olive oil and salt flakes and eat the whole thing end to end. How big is a zucchini?
1: It must not be too big.
0: No, I'm thinking, well, let's give measurements here.
1: Yeah.
0: Like, let's get some of the, like, some of the zucchinis are 2 feet long or something, aren't they? Or maybe longer. They say, even if you love zucchini, it sounds not great, but everybody's who's online, they say, are shocked how delicious it is.
1: Are those the same people that are, like, eating nothing but pure lettuce trying to be healthy? Because basically anything with butter in it would taste delicious then.
0: Mm. You can also put red wine vinegar, minced garlic, or chili flakes on it.
1: That would help.
0: Yeah. Others say, eh, that's overkill.
1: Hmm. Interesting.
0: And, of course, they mention it's worth trying if you're looking for healthier snacks.
1: Yeah. People are always looking for healthy things.
0: Hmm. They say be warned, though, if you're a texture person, because it looked pretty mushy.
1: Oh.
0: I don't know. Would you on purpose go and grab a zucchini?
1: Never.
0: Do you have noises in your headphone?
1: No, my headphones just died completely.
0: Oh.
1: Can't hear anything anymore.
0: Well, I can still hear you, so that's weird.
1: Okay, now there we're back.
0: Ah.
1: Technical issues.
0: Mm-hmm. Do you guys do a lot of zucchini instead of something? Like, I'm thinking, one of the things I hate when, well, I don't know.
1: Say it.
0: I'll say it. Do you want some pumpkin pie, but it contains no pumpkin? It's zucchini. It's like,
1: no.
0: Well, if you can have pumpkin, let's have pumpkin pie. I don't know. You can also do some other stuff there with zucchini.
1: They have so many alternatives for things. It's like healthy junk food. But it's like, if you want junk food, eat the junk food.
0: Mm-hmm.
1: If you're trying to be healthy, don't eat a donut. If you want a donut, eat a donut.
0: Yeah.
1: Pick one or the other. Don't try and combine them.
0: Don't make my donuts out of zucchini.
1: I don't know why I have such an issue today, but everything is bothering me, including this.
0: Maybe you've been hanging around me too much. Giving you, what was that? I'm a bad influence on you.
1: Apparently.
0: Yeah.
1: I'm just, like, hating on everything.
0: Yeah. Well, I don't usually hate on everything, but I always seem to see the bad and stuff. But I really, I don't know what else they do with zucchini. You can have zucchini bread and stuff like that, but...
1: Zucchini chocolate muffins, I think my mom makes.
0: Oh, yeah, yeah. But they tell you it's zucchini, though, right?
1: She didn't tell me once.
0: Ooh.
1: And I didn't notice either, so it wasn't that bad.
0: See, well, if you, yeah.
1: I won't eat them when I know it's in there, though.
0: Me neither. It's crazy.

0: News coming up right away. We've got weather as well, or at least I think we've got news. I've been nice to Mr. Sparks for a little while here, so you never know with him. Of course, you'll want to know if you don't like rain, what is in the forecast. Do you like rain, or you need rain?
1: No.
0: No? Too mucky?
1: Yeah.
0: Yeah. Okay. And the farmers have to, you know, continue.
1: Yeah, everyone's trying to get harvest done.
0: Mm-hmm. News is

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1: From the national newsroom of CJ Radio, I'm Aiden Sparks. Manitoba's progressive conservatives say they would create a dedicated Crown Prosecutor's Office to deal with property crime if they win the next provincial election. Interim leader Conrad Narth says the plan would add 25 prosecutors focused on theft, retail crime, and property offenses in Winnipeg and rural areas. The party says rising crime and heavy caseloads are putting pressure on businesses and Crown attorneys. The Manitoba Association of Crown Attorneys says the whole justice system is overwhelmed and more prosecutors are needed across the board. 10 people are facing drug trafficking charges after Swan River RCMP searched 4 homes last week. Police say warrants were carried out at 2 homes on Parkview Drive on October 1st, followed by searches on 7th Avenue South and Main Street on October 2nd. Officers seized about 50 grams of cocaine, 252 prescription pills, $7,450 in cash, packaging materials, and drug-related items. Tyson Burwash, Travis Neely, Philip Spence, Colin Kosolowski, and Michael Makasoff, all of Swan River, were remanded into custody. 5 others were released on undertakings, including 2 Swan River women, ages 41 and 44, a 41-year-old man from the RM of Minnetonka's Bozeman, a 35-year-old Swan River woman, and a 35-year-old woman from Pine Creek First Nation. The United States is allowing dyed diesel to be used more broadly as fuel prices rise, but Canadians could still face fines for using it on roads. Red dyed diesel is essentially the same as regular diesel, but is marked for off-road use in farming, construction, and other industries because it is taxed differently. U.S. President Donald Trump signed an order waiving the off-road restriction during the fuel price spike. In Canada, dyed diesel rules remain in place, meaning it is not legal for regular highway use. Canadian Mennonite University says personal information was stolen in a cyber attack last month. The university became aware of unauthorized access to its systems on September 18th and says an unknown third party later confirmed as stealing data. The affected information likely includes tax forms for current and former students and employees, with names, addresses, social insurance numbers, earnings, tuition, and scholarship details. The university says it has brought in cybersecurity experts, notified law enforcement, and plans to report the breach to the Office of the Privacy Commissioner of Canada. That's a look at news. Weather is next.
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4: Forecast for Swan River off an increasing cloudiness early this morning. High of 17, UV index of 2 or low. Partly cloudy overnight, then periods of rain and a low of plus 5. Tomorrow, periods of rain ending in the afternoon with amounts 5 millimeters, then cloudy. Winds gusting from 30 to 50 kilometers an hour in the morning. High of 11, a UV index of 1 or low. Cloudy overnight and a low of 5. Saturday, periods of rain, high of 9, low of plus 2. Sunday, showers, high of plus 5, low of 0. And Monday, a high of plus 5. For Nipaw, Minnedosa, increasing cloudiness early this morning, high of 15, UV index of 2 or low, partly cloudy overnight, and a low of plus 5. Tomorrow cloudy, clearing in the afternoon, winds gusting from 30 to 50 kilometers an hour, high of 18, UV index of 2 or low, clear overnight, a low of 7. Saturday, mix of sun and cloud, high of 19, low of plus 5. Sunday, cloudy, high of 8, low of plus 2. And Monday, high of 7. Verdon Oak Lake, increasing cloudiness early this morning, high of 18, a UV index of 2 or low, partly cloudy overnight, and a low of plus 5. Tomorrow, mix of sun and cloud, clearing in the afternoon, winds gusting from 30 to 50 kilometers an hour, then becoming light in the afternoon. High of 18, UV index of 3 or moderate. Clear overnight, low of 7. Saturday, mix of sun and cloud, high of 19, low of plus 5. Sunday, high of 8, low of plus 2. And Monday, a high of 7. For Gimli Arbor, sunny today. Becoming a mix of sun and cloud this morning. High of 16, UV index of 3 or moderate. Few clouds overnight, and low of 6. Tomorrow, mainly cloudy with a chance of rain in the morning. Clearing in the afternoon, winds gusting from 40 to 60 kilometers an hour in the afternoon. High 15, UV index of 2 or low, clear overnight, low of 11. Saturday, mix of sun and cloud, high of 20, low of 8. Sunday, cloudy, high of 9, low of plus 5. And Monday, a high of 8. And for Esterhazy, mainly cloudy today. Winds west at 20 kilometers an hour this afternoon. A high of 15, a UV index of 2 or low. Mainly cloudy overnight. Chance of showers and low of 6. Tomorrow, mix of sun and cloud. Winds gusting from 30 to 50 kilometers an hour in the morning. High of 15, a UV index of 2 or low. Cloudy periods overnight, a low of 7. Saturday, showers, high of 11, low of plus 1. Sunday, cloudy, high of plus 5, low of 0. And Monday, a high of 7. Temperatures around the listening area. Esterhazy, Gimli Arbor, and Verdon Oak Lake, you're tied at 6 degrees. Nipah Minnedosa is at 3, and Swan River sitting at 5.
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0: 9/11 in Manitoba, 8/11 in Saskatchewan. I have a horrifying abuse and surrogacy story for you. Surrogacy.
1: There. So yes. It has something to do with babies?
0: Yes, kids. A California couple has been arrested on child abuse charges following an investigation into a surrogacy scheme involving at least 21 children.
1: Oh.
0: The man is 66, his wife is 39, so there's already the first interesting part.
1: Yeah.
0: They are facing several counts of child abuse, conspiracy to commit child abuse, accessory after the fact.
1: What the heck?
0: Uh-huh. The physical abuse, beating, and punishment that these very young children received is despicable. Mm-hmm. They are seeking $100 million U.S. bail for this couple.
1: Oh, okay. Wow. So they're not getting out.
0: No. So 15 children were removed from the couple's home last year after an allegation of abuse, and another six living elsewhere were also located. They ranged in age from 2 months to 13 years, most of them between 1 and 3.
1: Wow.
0: They believe this woman gave birth to one or two of the children while the rest were delivered by surrogates.
1: Hmm.
0: The couple set up a surrogacy agency that they operated from their home and used that agency to hire surrogates throughout the U.S.
1: That seems weird, too. So they've got some money, maybe, or I don't know. What do you pay for a baby?
0: I don't know. Quite a lot, probably.
1: Maybe.
0: These people set up three rooms in their house that they called learning centers, where the children spent several hours a day sitting at desks under the supervision of nannies.
1: Well, that's weird, too.
0: Yes, extremely.
1: Huh.
0: The couple watched as the nannies subjected the children to physical abuse, including daily beatings. In one video, the guy enters the room and tells the nanny to hit a kid harder and then joins in.
1: This is disgusting.
0: It is.
1: Yeah. It doesn't seem like it could be real.
0: I know. It's hard to believe.
1: Mm-hmm.
0: The nannies were told not to leave any physical marks on the children.
1: Mm.
0: And the couple told the children to deny that they had been beaten.
1: Wow. Glad they got caught.
0: Yeah. Do you want to know his reason for why he did that?
1: Was he beaten as a child? Because that's not a good excuse.
0: Well, it doesn't say that.
1: No?
0: The reason is because he wanted them all to contribute to society. And he was worried if he didn't teach them and beat them, that they wouldn't be functioning members of society, and then he would be a failure.
1: Is he a functioning member of society?
0: It doesn't sound like it.
1: What about his wife?
0: Also doesn't sound like it.
1: Yeah.
0: At least 8 women have come forward to say they were aggressively pursued by the couple to serve as surrogates.
1: Mm.
0: Many of them were first-time surrogates. They had never done it before, and they were given misleading or incomplete information about the couple's family situation and intentions.
1: Yeah.
0: And now one of the surrogates is trying to get custody of the baby that she had for them, because obviously she doesn't want the baby involved in anything like that.
1: Yeah. Wow.
0: That's crazy.
1: It is. It makes it, you know, I know when we were all, probably everybody, that you know, when we were growing up, we all thought, like, everybody, all the other kids had it better than us, or, you know, but.
0: Yeah, there's always some that have it worse.
1: Mm-hmm. So, wow.
0: That's a lot of kids. Like, who thought that was okay for them to have that many?
1: Yeah.
0: How did they keep getting away with that?
1: I don't know. Who was, I guess if nobody knew, like, I don't know, were their neighbors around? They're like, how?
0: I guess not.
1: Just seems kind of odd that something like would happen, but.
0: Very.
1: And you wonder, are these the poor kids going to be able to grow out of this, or?
0: Yeah, I don't know what happened to the kids either. Like, are they all going into foster care now?
1: Yeah. And although, like, you know, they're not in that situation now, it's still, if this was your parents, there's still, there's a connection there. It may, like, I don't know.
0: Yeah, that's hard.
1: Glad I had my parents.
0: Mm-hmm, me too.
1: You had my parents?
0: No, I had my parents.
1: Ah.

0: And now it's time for
1: Random
2: facts.
3: Time for some just totally random facts.
2: Okay.
3: Well, this one has to do with October in honor of, you know, it being the 8th of October.
2: Mm-hmm.
3: Have you ever thought the prefix oct, O-C-T, means 8? Like octopus or octagon?
2: Yeah.
3: So why isn't October the 8th month instead of the 10th month?
2: Does that
3: hurt your brain?
2: Yeah.
3: I guess it used to be the 8th month. They say the Roman lunar calendar only had 10 months, but the winter season was excluded from that. They say later January and February were added to cover the gap. Then January the 1st became the beginning of the year, and all of the previous months were pushed back.
2: Weird.
3: So why don't we just, I guess it's too late now, but...
2: Yeah.
3: If the world could get together, we could make it back the 8th month.
2: We can't even get our times together.
3: No.
2: For 9 months.
3: Mm-hmm. Leo Fender. You ever heard of Fender guitars?
2: No.
3: No. Anyway, the Fender Stratocaster, the guy who invented that, couldn't actually play the guitar.
2: Really?
3: It's a popular, like, that's one of the, like, that's the guitar, one of the guitar brands and models. The closest relative to manatees, I don't know if you've ever seen what they look like.
2: Yes.
3: Yes. In the animal kingdom, the closest ones to them, relatives, are elephants.
2: That's weird.
3: Yeah. Kind of almost makes sense out of me now that I think of it, but...
2: Yeah, I guess.
3: Hmm. And giraffes and mice have the same number of vertebrae in their necks.
2: Weird. That long, freaky long neck and the other little guy?
3: Has the same as the little mice. How many of them are there in there, do you think? I would think, I don't know, 20
2: For a giraffe, I would have said a lot, and for a mouse, I would have said very little. Mm-hmm. So now I don't know.
3: The number is 7.
2: Wow.
3: I got to see the skeleton of a giraffe, though, because I can't figure how they squeeze.
2: Yeah, that is weird.
3: Anyway, that's random facts for today.
0: Mm-hmm. This has been today's edition of...
1: 1, 2, 3, 4, 5.
2: Random
1: facts.
4: That's so random.

0: 24 minutes after 9 after eating Saskatchewan, as you plan your Thursday, unless it's all already planned out for you.
1: Yeah.
0: Like ours. This isn't like ours. This isn't usually planned. Well, sometimes it is. Babies.

0: I don't know if that sounds reputable.
1: Yeah, so expect this when you see babies next year. They say name maxing would be to blend two names together, like Madison and Mark. What would that be? Matt Ark? I don't know. So they give Maeve. Is it Maeve and Avery? Would be Mavery?
0: Ew.
1: Yeah.
0: Hmm. That poor kid's going to get bullied its entire life.
1: Probably. Other, they say the Odyssey names. What is that? Ajax, Calypso, even Homer to make a comeback. I don't know what the Odyssey is. Lunar names? Like Moon? Remember I told you Moon Unit Zappa?
0: Yeah.
1: That was the girl. And Dweezil?
0: Oh.
1: It was Frank Zappa. That was his kid's name. And Dweezil still got that name, too.
0: People really just hate their own kids.
1: I don't know why he named them that, but they're pretty famous people now. But that's the Dweezil's not a lunar name. World Cup names like Baby Enzo. Enzo? I don't know.
0: I don't like that.
1: Medieval names. I don't know medieval names, but I've heard all these. Agnes.
0: Oh, no.
1: Winifred. Archibald. I think it would just be Archie.
0: Those are names for people that are 80.
1: See?
0: Like, you shouldn't have a 10-year-old kid named Agnes.
1: But you got to think, the 80-year-old Agnes would have been a 8-year-old or 6-year-old or 3-year-old at one time.
0: Yeah, but back in ancient history when that was normal.
1: Back in the 1900s.
0: Yeah.
1: Medieval times.
0: Yeah.
1: When was it medieval? That's older than that.
0: I don't know.
1: Opulent names? Whatever that means.
0: I don't know what that means.
1: Cashmere? Golden? Hampton?
0: Okay, cashmere could be cash, but the rest of those suck.
1: Yeah. And trust?
0: No. Horrible. Just name your kids normal names. It's not that bad to have a normal name.
1: Yeah, like Madison or Mark.
0: Yeah, way less bullying. Mm-hmm. Way less people not knowing how to spell it, pronounce it, everything.
1: I don't think anybody ever made fun of my first name. Mark, nope.
0: No, there's nothing to make fun of there. It's a normal name. People can spell it. People can say it.
1: It's Mark with a K. K-A-R-K. 1890s names. I didn't know these were that old either. Ernie. Like Ernie and Bert. Archie. And how about Ozzy? Didn't realize Ozzy was that old, too. And a nickname.
0: Like, yeah, see, I can't imagine a kid being named those things. In my mind, you say names like that, I'm thinking 60+.
1: Okay, see. European place names.
0: Like
1: Florence.
0: That's not the worst.
1: No. Marabella? Oslo and Roma.
0: See, the top two sound like older lady names, but it could be sort of like a flowery girl name sort of a thing.
1: A flowery girl.
0: Like Florence feels like flowery and springtime and things like that. But also I do picture a 60-year-old at the same time.
1: There's got to be some other flowery names that people have been called.
0: Rosa.
1: Rosa, okay, yeah. Rosa. Anybody called Tulip? I think I know a cow that was called Tulip.
0: So bullied.
1: Yes, it's like, I'll just name your kid Tulip.
0: Well, especially if they're like talk a lot. Be like, oh, Tulip's over there, won't shut up.
1: What about if it was a boy? I was thinking Tulip for a girl, but I don't know what's worse.
0: I don't know either.
1: Of course, Pansy probably wouldn't want to do that one.
0: No.
1: Yeah. Buttercup? Anybody ever call anybody Buttercup?
0: As a nickname, but hopefully not as the legal name.
1: So you know somebody who's called Buttercup as a nickname?
0: I think lots of people get called that as a nickname.
1: Yeah, but I mean, like, is it a nickname always, or they just say it once?
0: Probably just once. Oh. Or hopefully.
1: You think of any really, really odd nicknames?
0: Not off the top of my head.
1: No.
0: I know them when I hear them.
1: Yeah. This is what we want. You know what that means, right?
0: We survived another one.
1: We, as in all of us? All 100,000 of us?
0: Hopefully.
1: I hope so, too. We got super listeners. Who put up with us every morning.
0: Yep. That's hard to do.
1: It is. Give me a moment.

0: What, we're going to set you back to your local stations. That weather dude's going to tell you your weather. I don't know what I can do about the rain. Well,
1: not much.
0: No. It can change, too, because a lot of, some of the rain, they're talking about maybe for Monday there's a chance, but Monday's far enough away.
1: Yeah.
0: It hopefully won't be here.
1: I hope so.
0: Another half an hour, Aiden Sparks will be telling you your news.
1: Mm-hmm.
0: Great music plan for the rest of the day, and Bill's in tomorrow?
1: Possibly.
0: Oh.
1: No promises.
0: Oh, okay. I'm here.
1: You will be here. We'll see if anyone else will be here.
0: Sing-long Friday, though, so if I'm by myself, I'll still have all the listeners, so we can just kind of do our own little thing.
1: Mm-hmm.
0: Uh-huh. You don't have to worry about us if you don't make it. Got some sing-along songs I want to play, for sure. We'll have some great stories as well. I don't know what else is happening during the show, but we'll play it by ear.
1: It'll be a mystery for everyone.
0: It will. The coffee will be hot, and the jokes will be probably lame.
1: Yeah, I was going to say, probably not great.
0: That's okay. Everybody have a great day. Madison, you have a great day, too.
1: You too.
0: I will. And we'll see everybody tomorrow.
1: Bye.

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1: From the CJ Radio Weather Center, here is the forecast for the Heartland. Today, increasing cloudiness early this morning. Wind becoming west 20 kilometers per hour this afternoon. High 15. UV index 2 or low tonight. Partly cloudy. Becoming cloudy overnight. Wind becoming southeast 20 kilometers per hour overnight. Low plus 5. Friday, cloudy. Clearing in the afternoon. Wind southeast 30 kilometers per hour. Gusting to 50. Becoming light in the afternoon. High 18. UV index 2 or low. Friday night, clear. Low 7. Saturday, a mix of sun and cloud. High 19, Saturday night, cloudy, low plus 5. Sunday, cloudy, high 8. Sunday night, cloudy, low plus 2. Monday, cloudy with 40% chance of showers, high 7.
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1: From the national newsroom of CJ Radio, I'm Aiden Sparks. A convicted sex offender has been sentenced to 15 years in prison for repeatedly sexually abusing a 13-year-old boy in Winnipeg. Ryan Knight pleaded guilty to sexual interference and making child sexual abuse material. Court heard the boy's father had hired Knight for a basement renovation without knowing Knight had previous child sex offense convictions under a different last name. In a victim impact statement, the father said he believes a law preventing sex offenders from changing their names could have helped protect his son. Manitoba has since moved to require criminal record checks for name change applications. The Weston family is expanding its retail holdings with a deal to buy UK drugstore chain Boots. Whittington Investments says it will purchase Boots for $8.9 billion US dollars, or nearly 12.7 billion Canadian, including debt. The deal includes Boots stores in the UK and Ireland, operations in Thailand, franchised businesses, its optical division, and No7 Beauty Company. Fairfax Financial Holdings will partner on the acquisition. Once the deal closes, expected in early 2027, Galen Weston will become chair of Boots, with Whittington taking operational control. Eagle Selkirk Junior High has been renamed Murray Sinclair Middle School in honor of one of its most famous alumni. Sinclair, who died in 2024, was Manitoba's first Indigenous judge, a senator and chair of the Truth and Reconciliation Commission of Canada. He attended the school when it was known as Selkirk Collegiate Institute, played basketball, was named Male Athlete of the Year, and became valedictorian in 1968. His family also announced a new endowment to support student awards in music and sports, two of Sinclair's lifelong passions. Bell Canada's planned AI data center south of Reg Eynah is set to grow much larger. Documents filed with the rural municipality of Sherwood show Bell has conditional agreements to buy nearly 900 additional acres around the existing site, bringing the total footprint to about 1,055 acres. The $52 billion project is expected to be the largest private capital investment in Saskatchewan history. The RM approved a rezoning application Wednesday, though officials say that is only the first step and more public consultation is still expected. That's a look at news. Weather is next.
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3: From the CJ Radio Weather Center, here is the forecast for the Heartland. Today, increasing cloudiness early this morning. Wind becoming west 20 kilometers per hour this afternoon. High 15. UV index 2 or low tonight. Partly cloudy. Becoming cloudy overnight. Wind becoming southeast 20 kilometers per hour overnight. Low plus 5. Friday, cloudy. Clearing in the afternoon. Wind southeast 30 kilometers per hour. Gusting to 50. Becoming light in the afternoon. High 18. UV index 2 or low. Friday night, clear. Low 7. Saturday, a mix of sun and cloud. High 19. Saturday night, cloudy. Low plus 5. Sunday, cloudy. High 8. Sunday night, cloudy. Low plus 2. Monday, cloudy with 40% chance of showers. High 7.
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0: From the CJ Radio Weather Center, here is the forecast for the Heartland. Today, increasing cloudiness early this morning. Wind becoming west 20 kilometers per hour this afternoon. High 15. UV index 2 or low tonight. Partly cloudy. Becoming cloudy overnight. Wind becoming southeast 20 kilometers per hour overnight. Low plus 5. Friday, cloudy. Clearing in the afternoon. Wind southeast 30 kilometers per hour. Gusting to 50. Becoming light in the afternoon. High 18. UV index 2 or low. Friday night, clear. Low 7. Saturday, a mix of sun and cloud. High 19. Saturday night, cloudy. Low plus 5. Sunday, cloudy. High 8. Sunday night, cloudy. Low plus 2. Monday, cloudy with 40% chance of showers. High 7.
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1: From the national newsroom of CJ Radio, I'm Aiden Sparks. A Manitoba teen accused in a sword attack at Neyland High School in Brandon had written about a mass murder plan and targeted black and Muslim immigrants, according to an agreed statement of facts read in court. The now 17-year-old, who cannot be named under the Youth Criminal Justice Act, has pleaded not guilty to 9 charges, including 3 counts of attempted murder. The June 2025 attack left a 15-year-old black student with major injuries. Police have previously described the case as racially motivated. Premier Wab Kinyu and 2 NDP caucus members deny they conspired to defame Fort Garry MLA Mark Wasiliu before he was removed from the party. Wasiliu, now an independent MLA, filed a lawsuit claiming statements linking him to Peter Nygaard and accusing him of lying damaged his reputation. In a statement of defense, Kinyu, Billy Cross and Mike Moyes deny wrongdoing and say concerns about Wasiliu's work as a defense lawyer while serving as an MLA had been discussed within caucus and in the media. The defendants are asking the court to dismiss the lawsuit. A Saskatoon judge has denied an interim injunction that would have stopped the city from clearing an encampment before a constitutional challenge is heard. Community Legal Assistance Services for Saskatoon Inner City filed the application on behalf of people staying at the site. The group is also challenging the city bylaws being used to remove the encampment, with that hearing still scheduled for October 27th. Classic says it is reviewing its legal options and is urging the city to take a thoughtful approach while the court matter continues. The United States is allowing dyed diesel to be used more broadly as fuel prices rise, but Canadians could still face fines for using it on roads. Red dyed diesel is essentially the same as regular diesel, but is marked for off-road use in farming, construction, and other industries because it is taxed differently. U.S. President Donald Trump signed an order waiving the off-road restriction during the fuel price spike. In Canada, dyed diesel rules remain in place, meaning it is not legal for regular highway use. Winnipeg police are investigating after a taxi driver was seriously attacked with a hammer early Saturday morning. Unicity Taxi says the 26-year-old driver was flagged down near Sutherland and Higgins and was attacked after asking how the customer planned to pay. Police say the driver was later found unconscious at Nairn and Watt after a passerby called 911 when the cab's emergency light was activated. He was taken to hospital in unstable condition and remains there. Unicity is asking anyone with information to come forward. That's a look at news. Weather is next.
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3: From the CJ Radio Weather Center, here is the forecast for the Heartland. Today, increasing cloudiness early this morning, wind becoming west 20 kilometers per hour this afternoon, high 15. UV index 2 or low tonight, partly cloudy, becoming cloudy overnight, wind becoming southeast 20 kilometers per hour overnight, low plus 5. Friday, cloudy, clearing in the afternoon, wind southeast 30 kilometers per hour, gusting to 50, becoming light in the afternoon. High 18, UV index 2 or low, Friday night, clear, low 7. Saturday, a mix of sun and cloud. High 19, Saturday night, cloudy, low plus 5. Sunday, cloudy, high 8. Sunday night, cloudy, low plus 2. Monday, cloudy with 40% chance of showers. High 7.
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0: From the CJ Radio Weather Center, here is the forecast for the Heartland. Today, increasing cloudiness early this morning. Wind becoming west 20 kilometers per hour this afternoon. High 15. UV index 2 or low tonight. Partly cloudy. Becoming cloudy overnight. Wind becoming southeast 20 kilometers per hour overnight. Low plus 5. Friday, cloudy. Clearing in the afternoon. Wind southeast 30 kilometers per hour. Gusting to 50. Becoming light in the afternoon. High 18. UV index 2 or low. Friday night, clear. Low 7. Saturday, a mix of sun and cloud. High 19. Saturday night, cloudy. Low plus 5. Sunday, cloudy. High 8. Sunday night, cloudy. Low plus 2. Monday, cloudy with 40% chance of showers. High 7.
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1: From the national newsroom of CJ Radio, I'm Aiden Sparks. A Republican running for Michigan's open U.S. Senate seat is calling on President Donald Trump to end the trade war with Canada. Mike Rogers released a new campaign ad criticizing the tariffs while sitting with a Labatt beer, saying Michigan knows Canada is not the enemy. The ad also shows the Ambassador Bridge between Windsor and Detroit. Later at the White House, Trump dismissed the message and repeated his claim that Canada has been taking advantage of the United States for years. The federal government says people suffering solely from mental illness will not be allowed to access medical assistance in dying. Justice Minister Sean Fraser says legislation coming this fall will also decriminalize advance requests for people who risk losing the ability to consent, such as those with dementia or ALS. Fraser says concerns remain about whether some mental illnesses can be considered irremediable, along with gaps in access to mental health care. The advance request change would affect the criminal code, but provinces would decide whether to offer it through their health systems. 10 people are facing drug trafficking charges after Swan River RCMP searched 4 homes last week. Police say warrants were carried out at 2 homes on Parkview Drive on October 1st, followed by searches on 7th Avenue South and Main Street on October 2nd. Officers seized about 50 grams of cocaine, 252 prescription pills, $7,450 in cash, packaging materials, and drug-related items. Tyson Burwash, Travis Neely, Philip Spence, Colin Kosolowski, and Michael Makasoff, all of Swan River, were remanded into custody. 5 others were released on undertakings, including 2 Swan River women, ages 41 and 44, a 41-year-old man from the RM of Minnetonka's Bozeman, a 35-year-old Swan River woman, and a 35-year-old woman from Pine Creek First Nation. Manitoba's progressive conservatives say they would create a dedicated Crown Prosecutor's Office to deal with property crime if they win the next provincial election. Interim leader Conrad Narth says the plan would add 25 prosecutors focused on theft, retail crime, and property offenses in Winnipeg and rural areas. The party says rising crime and heavy caseloads are putting pressure on businesses and Crown attorneys. The Manitoba Association of Crown Attorneys says the whole justice system is overwhelmed and more prosecutors are needed across the board. A constitutional lawyer is asking Quebec Superior Court to force the incoming Parti Québécois government to swear allegiance to King Charles before sitting in the legislature. Lawrence David and the Public Interest Litigation Institute have filed an emergency injunction seeking to suspend a 2022 Quebec law that made the oath to the monarch optional for members of the National Assembly. The filing argues MNAs who refuse the oath are not constitutionally qualified to sit and warns any laws they pass could be challenged as invalid. The move follows the Parti Québécois election win and its pledge to reduce the role of the monarchy in Quebec. That's a look at news. Weather is next. CJ Radio,
2: hometown weather. From the CJ Radio Weather Center, here's the forecast for the Heartland. Today, mainly cloudy. Wind becoming west, 20 kilometers per hour this afternoon. High 15, UV index 2 or low. Tonight, partly cloudy, becoming cloudy overnight. Wind becoming southeast, 20 kilometers per hour overnight. Low plus 5. Friday, cloudy, clearing in the afternoon. Wind southeast, 30 kilometers per hour. Gusting to 50, becoming light in the afternoon. High 18, UV index 2 or low. Friday night, clear, low 7. Saturday, a mix of sun and cloud. High 19, Saturday night, cloudy, low plus 5. Sunday, cloudy, high 8. Sunday night, cloudy, low plus 2. Monday, cloudy with 40% chance of showers. High 7.
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0: From the CJ Radio Weather Center, here's the forecast for the Heartland. Today, mainly cloudy. Wind becoming west, 20 kilometers per hour this afternoon. High 15, UV index 2 or low. Tonight, partly cloudy, becoming cloudy overnight. Wind becoming southeast, 20 kilometers per hour overnight. Low, plus 5. Friday, cloudy, clearing in the afternoon. Wind southeast, 30 kilometers per hour. Gusting to 50, becoming light in the afternoon. High 18, UV index 2 or low. Friday night, clear, low 7. Saturday, a mix of sun and cloud. High 19. Saturday night, cloudy, low plus 5. Sunday, cloudy, high 8. Sunday night, cloudy, low plus 2. Monday, cloudy with 40% chance of showers. High 7.
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1: From the national newsroom of CJ Radio, I'm Aiden Sparks. Ekel Selkirk Junior High has been renamed Murray Sinclair Middle School in honor of one of its most famous alumni. Sinclair, who died in 2024, was Manitoba's first Indigenous judge, a senator and chair of the Truth and Reconciliation Commission of Canada. He attended the school when it was known as Selkirk Collegiate Institute, played basketball, was named Male Athlete of the Year, and became valedictorian in 1968. His family also announced a new endowment to support student awards in music and sports, two of Sinclair's lifelong passions. Canadian Mennonite University says personal information was stolen in a cyber attack last month. The university became aware of unauthorized access to its systems on September 18th and says an unknown third party later confirmed as stealing data. The affected information likely includes tax forms for current and former students and employees, with names, addresses, social insurance numbers, earnings, tuition, and scholarship details. The university says it has brought in cybersecurity experts, notified law enforcement, and plans to report the breach to the Office of the Privacy Commissioner of Canada. Bell Canada's planned AI data center south of Reg Ina is set to grow much larger. Documents filed with the rural municipality of Sherwood show Bell has conditional agreements to buy nearly 900 additional acres around the existing site, bringing the total footprint to about 1,055 acres. The $52 billion project is expected to be the largest private capital investment in Saskatchewan history. The RM approved a rezoning application Wednesday, though officials say that is only the first step and more public consultation is still expected. A Saskatoon judge has denied an interim injunction that would have stopped the city from clearing an encampment before a constitutional challenge is heard. Community Legal Assistance Services for Saskatoon Inner City filed the application on behalf of people staying at the site. The group is also challenging the city bylaws being used to remove the encampment, with that hearing still scheduled for October 27th. Classic says it is reviewing its legal options and is urging the city to take a thoughtful approach while the court matter continues. The United States is allowing dyed diesel to be used more broadly as fuel prices rise, but Canadians could still face fines for using it on roads. Red dyed diesel is essentially the same as regular diesel, but is marked for off-road use in farming, construction, and other industries because it is taxed differently. U.S. President Donald Trump signed an order waiving the off-road restriction during the fuel price spike. In Canada, dyed diesel rules remain in place, meaning it is not legal for regular highway use. That's a look at news. Weather is next.
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3: From the CJ Radio Weather Center, here's the forecast for the Heartland. Today, mainly cloudy. Wind becoming west, 20 kilometers per hour this afternoon. High 15, UV index 2 or low. Tonight, partly cloudy, becoming cloudy overnight. Wind becoming southeast, 20 kilometers per hour overnight. Low plus 5. Friday, cloudy, clearing in the afternoon. Wind southeast, 30 kilometers per hour. Gusting to 50, becoming light in the afternoon. High 18, UV index 2 or low. Friday night, clear, low 7. Saturday, a mix of sun and cloud. High 19. Saturday night, cloudy, low plus 5. Sunday, cloudy, high 8. Sunday night, cloudy, low plus 2. Monday, cloudy with 40% chance of showers. High 7.
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0: From the CJ Radio Weather Center, here's the forecast for the Heartland. Today, mainly cloudy. Wind becoming west, 20 kilometers per hour this afternoon. High 15, UV index 2 or low. Tonight, partly cloudy, becoming cloudy overnight. Wind becoming southeast, 20 kilometers per hour overnight. Low plus 5. Friday, cloudy, clearing in the afternoon. Wind southeast, 30 kilometers per hour. Gusting to 50, becoming light in the afternoon. High 18. UV index 2 or low. Friday night, clear. Low 7. Saturday, a mix of sun and cloud. High 19. Saturday night, cloudy. Low plus 5. Sunday, cloudy. High 8. Sunday night, cloudy. Low plus 2. Monday, cloudy with 40% chance of showers. High 7.
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1: From the national newsroom of CJ Radio, I'm Aiden Sparks. Winnipeg police are investigating after a taxi driver was seriously attacked with a hammer early Saturday morning. Unicity Taxi says the 26-year-old driver was flagged down near Sutherland and Higgins and was attacked after asking how the customer planned to pay. Police say the driver was later found unconscious at Nairn and Watt after a passerby called 911 when the cab's emergency light was activated. He was taken to hospital in unstable condition and remains there. Unicity is asking anyone with information to come forward. A convicted sex offender has been sentenced to 15 years in prison for repeatedly sexually abusing a 13-year-old boy in Winnipeg. Ryan Knight pleaded guilty to sexual interference and making child sexual abuse material. Court heard the boy's father had hired Knight for a basement renovation without knowing Knight had previous child sex offense convictions under a different last name. In a victim impact statement, the father said he believes a law preventing sex offenders from changing their names could have helped protect his son. Manitoba has since moved to require criminal record checks for name change applications. The federal government says people suffering solely from mental illness will not be allowed to access medical assistance in dying. Justice Minister Sean Fraser says legislation coming this fall will also decriminalize advance requests for people who risk losing the ability to consent, such as those with dementia or ALS. Fraser says concerns remain about whether some mental illnesses can be considered irremediable, along with gaps in access to mental health care. The advance request change would affect the criminal code, but provinces would decide whether to offer it through their health systems. 10 people are facing drug trafficking charges after Swan River RCMP searched 4 homes last week. Police say warrants were carried out at 2 homes on Parkview Drive on October 1st, followed by searches on 7th Avenue South and Main Street on October 2nd. Officers seized about 50 grams of cocaine, 252 prescription pills, $7,450 in cash, packaging materials and drug-related items. Tyson Burwash, Travis Neely, Philip Spence, Colin Kosolowski, and Michael Makasoff, all of Swan River, were remanded into custody. 5 others were released on undertakings, including 2 Swan River women, ages 41 and 44, a 41-year-old man from the RM of Minnetonka's Bozeman, a 35-year-old Swan River woman, and a 35-year-old woman from Pine Creek First Nation. That's a look at news. Weather is next.
2: From the CJ Radio Weather Center, here's the forecast for the Heartland. Today, mainly cloudy. Wind becoming west, 20 kilometers per hour this afternoon. High 15, UV index 2 or low. Tonight, partly cloudy, becoming cloudy overnight. Wind becoming southeast, 20 kilometers per hour overnight. Low plus 5. Friday, cloudy, clearing in the afternoon. Wind southeast, 30 kilometers per hour. Gusting to 50, becoming light in the afternoon. High 18, UV index 2 or low. Friday night, clear, low 7. Saturday, a mix of sun and cloud. High 19. Saturday night, cloudy, low plus 5. Sunday, cloudy, high 8. Sunday night, cloudy, low plus 2. Monday, cloudy with 40% chance of showers. High 7.
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0: From the CJ Radio Weather Center, here's the forecast for the Heartland. Today, mainly cloudy. Wind becoming west, 20 kilometers per hour this afternoon. High 15, UV index 2 or low. Tonight, partly cloudy, becoming cloudy overnight. Wind becoming southeast, 20 kilometers per hour overnight. Low, plus 5. Friday, cloudy, clearing in the afternoon. Wind southeast, 30 kilometers per hour. Gusting to 50, becoming light in the afternoon. High 18, UV index 2 or low. Friday night, clear, low 7. Saturday, a mix of sun and cloud. High 19, Saturday night, cloudy, low plus 5. Sunday, cloudy, high 8. Sunday night, cloudy, low plus 2. Monday, cloudy with 40% chance of showers. High 7.
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1: From the national newsroom of CJ Radio, I'm Aiden Sparks. Canadian Mennonite University says personal information was stolen in a cyber attack last month. The university became aware of unauthorized access to its systems on September 18th and says an unknown third party later confirmed as stealing data. The affected information likely includes tax forms for current and former students and employees, with names, addresses, social insurance numbers, earnings, tuition, and scholarship details. The university says it has brought in cybersecurity experts, notified law enforcement, and plans to report the breach to the Office of the Privacy Commissioner of Canada. A constitutional lawyer is asking Quebec Superior Court to force the incoming Parti Québécois government to swear allegiance to King Charles before sitting in the legislature. Lawrence David and the Public Interest Litigation Institute have filed an emergency injunction seeking to suspend a 2022 Quebec law that made the oath to the monarch optional for members of the National Assembly. The filing argues MNAs who refuse the oath are not constitutionally qualified to sit and warns any laws they pass could be challenged as invalid. The move follows the Parti Québécois election win and its pledge to reduce the role of the monarchy in Quebec. Premier Wab Kinyou and two NDP caucus members deny they conspired to defame Fort Garry MLA Mark Wasiliou before he was removed from the party. Wasiliou, now an independent MLA, filed a lawsuit claiming statements linking him to Peter Nygaard and accusing him of lying damaged his reputation. In a statement of defense, Kinyou, Billy Cross, and Mike Moyes deny wrongdoing and say concerns about Wasiliou's work as a defense lawyer while serving as an MLA had been discussed within caucus and in the media. The defendants are asking the court to dismiss the lawsuit. The Weston family is expanding its retail holdings with a deal to buy UK drugstore chain Boots. Whittington Investments says it will purchase Boots for $8.9 billion, or nearly 12.7 billion Canadian, including debt. The deal includes Boots stores in the UK and Ireland, operations in Thailand, franchised businesses, its optical division, and No7 Beauty Company. Fairfax Financial Holdings will partner on the acquisition. Once the deal closes, expected in early 2027, Galen Weston will become chair of Boots, with Whittington taking operational control. That's a look at news. Weather is next. CJ Radio,
2: hometown weather. From the CJ Radio Weather Center, here's the forecast for the Heartland. Today, mainly cloudy. Wind becoming west, 20 kilometers per hour this afternoon. High 15, UV index 2 or low. Tonight, partly cloudy. Becoming cloudy overnight. Wind becoming southeast, 20 kilometers per hour overnight. Low plus 5. Friday cloudy. Clearing in the afternoon. Wind southeast, 30 kilometers per hour. Gusting to 50, becoming light in the afternoon. High 18. UV index 2 or low. Friday night, clear. Low 7. Saturday, a mix of sun and cloud. High 19. Saturday night, cloudy. Low plus 5. Sunday, cloudy. High 8. Sunday night, cloudy. Low plus 2. Monday, cloudy with 40% chance of showers. High 7.
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0: Radio Weather Center. Here's the forecast for the Heartland. Today, mainly cloudy. Wind becoming west, 20 kilometers per hour this afternoon. High 15, UV index 2 or low. Tonight, partly cloudy, becoming cloudy overnight. Wind becoming southeast, 20 kilometers per hour overnight. Low plus 5. Friday, cloudy, clearing in the afternoon. Wind southeast, 30 kilometers per hour. Gusting to 50, becoming light in the afternoon. High 18. UV index 2 or low. Friday night, clear. Low 7. Saturday, a mix of sun and cloud. High 19. Saturday night, cloudy. Low plus 5. Sunday, cloudy. High 8. Sunday night, cloudy. Low plus 2. Monday, cloudy with 40% chance of showers. High 7.
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1: From the national newsroom of CJ Radio, I'm Aiden Sparks. The United States is allowing dyed diesel to be used more broadly as fuel prices rise, but Canadians could still face fines for using it on roads. Red dyed diesel is essentially the same as regular diesel, but is marked for off-road use in farming, construction, and other industries because it is taxed differently. U.S. President Donald Trump signed an order waiving the off-road restriction during the fuel price spike. In Canada, dyed diesel rules remain in place, meaning it is not legal for regular highway use. A Republican running for Michigan's open U.S. Senate seat is calling on President Donald Trump to end the trade war with Canada. Mike Rogers released a new campaign ad criticizing the tariffs while sitting with a Labatt beer, saying Michigan knows Canada is not the enemy. The ad also shows the Ambassador Bridge between Windsor and Detroit. Later at the White House, Trump dismissed the message and repeated his claim that Canada has been taking advantage of the United States for years. A Manitoba teen accused in a sword attack at Neyland High School in Brandon had written about a mass murder plan and targeted black and Muslim immigrants, according to an agreed statement of facts read in court. The now 17-year-old, who cannot be named under the Youth Criminal Justice Act, has pleaded not guilty to 9 charges, including 3 counts of attempted murder. The June 2025 attack left a 15-year-old black student with major injuries. Police have previously described the case as racially motivated. A convicted sex offender has been sentenced to 15 years in prison for repeatedly sexually abusing a 13-year-old boy in Winnipeg. Ryan Knight pleaded guilty to sexual interference and making child sexual abuse material. Court heard the boy's father had hired Knight for a basement renovation without knowing Knight had previous child sex offense convictions under a different last name. In a victim impact statement, the father said he believes a law preventing sex offenders from changing their names could have helped protect his son. Manitoba has since moved to require criminal record checks for name change applications. Manitoba's progressive conservatives say they would create a dedicated Crown Prosecutor's Office to deal with property crime if they win the next provincial election. Interim leader Conrad Narth says the plan would add 25 prosecutors focused on theft, retail crime, and property offenses in Winnipeg and rural areas. The party says rising crime and heavy caseloads are putting pressure on businesses and Crown attorneys. The Manitoba Association of Crown Attorneys says the whole justice system is overwhelmed and more prosecutors are needed across the board. That's a look at news. Weather is next.
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3: From the CJ Radio Weather Center, here's the forecast for the Heartland. Tonight, partly cloudy, becoming cloudy overnight with 30% chance of showers. Low plus 4, Friday cloudy. 30% chance of showers early in the morning, clearing in the afternoon. Wind southeast, 30 kilometers per hour, gusting to 50, high 18. UV index 2 or low, Friday night, a few clouds. Wind east, 20 kilometers per hour, gusting to 40, becoming light overnight, low 6. Saturday, a mix of sun and cloud, high 19. Saturday night, cloudy, low plus 5. Sunday, cloudy, high 8. Sunday night, cloudy, low plus 2. Monday, cloudy with 40% chance of showers. High 7. Monday night, cloudy periods. Low minus 1.
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From the CJ Radio Weather Center, here's the forecast for the Heartland. Tonight, partly cloudy, becoming cloudy overnight with 30% chance of showers. Low plus 4, Friday cloudy. 30% chance of showers early in the morning. Clearing in the afternoon. Wind southeast, 30 kilometers per hour, gusting to 50, high 18. UV index 2 or low, Friday night, a few clouds. Wind east 20 kilometers per hour, gusting to 40, becoming light overnight, low 6. Saturday, a mix of sun and cloud, high 19. Saturday night, cloudy, low plus 5. Sunday, cloudy, high 8. Sunday night, cloudy, low plus 2. Monday, cloudy with 40% chance of showers. High 7, Monday night, cloudy periods, low minus 1.

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2: From the national newsroom of CJ Radio, I'm Aiden Sparks. The federal government says people suffering solely from mental illness will not be allowed to access medical assistance in dying. Justice Minister Sean Fraser says legislation coming this fall will also decriminalize advance requests for people who risk losing the ability to consent, such as those with dementia or ALS. Fraser says concerns remain about whether some mental illnesses can be considered irremediable, along with gaps in access to mental health care. The advance request change would affect the criminal code, but provinces would decide whether to offer it through their health systems. A Saskatoon judge has denied an interim injunction that would have stopped the city from clearing an encampment before a constitutional challenge is heard. Community Legal Assistance Services for Saskatoon Inner City filed the application on behalf of people staying at the site. The group is also challenging the city bylaws being used to remove the encampment, with that hearing still scheduled for October 27th. Classic says it is reviewing its legal options and is urging the city to take a thoughtful approach while the court matter continues. Ekel Selkirk Junior High has been renamed Murray Sinclair Middle School in honor of one of its most famous alumni. Sinclair, who died in 2024, was Manitoba's first Indigenous judge, a senator and chair of the Truth and Reconciliation Commission of Canada. He attended the school when it was known as Selkirk Collegiate Institute, played basketball, was named Male Athlete of the Year, and became valedictorian in 1968. His family also announced a new endowment to support student awards in music and sports, two of Sinclair's lifelong passions. Premier Wab Kinyu and two NDP caucus members deny they conspired to defame Fort Garry MLA Mark Wasiliu before he was removed from the party. Wasiliu, now an independent MLA, filed a lawsuit claiming statements linking him to Peter Nygaard and accusing him of lying damaged his reputation. In a statement of defense, Kinyu, Billy Cross and Mike Moyes deny wrongdoing and say concerns about Wasiliu's work as a defense lawyer while serving as an MLA had been discussed within caucus and in the media. The defendants are asking the court to dismiss the lawsuit. 10 people are facing drug trafficking charges after Swan River RCMP searched 4 homes last week. Police say warrants were carried out at 2 homes on Parkview Drive on October 1st. Followed by searches on 7th Avenue South and Main Street on October 2nd. Officers seized about 50 grams of cocaine, 252 prescription pills, $7,450 in cash, packaging materials and drug-related items. Tyson Burwash, Travis Neely, Philip Spence, Colin Kosolowski, and Michael Makasoff, all of Swan River, were remanded into custody. 5 others were released on undertakings, including 2 Swan River women, ages 41 and 44, a 41-year-old man from the RM of Minnetonka's Bozeman, a 35-year-old Swan River woman, and a 35-year-old woman from Pine Creek First Nation. That's a look at news. Weather is next.
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4: From the CJ Radio Weather Center, here's the forecast for the Heartland. Tonight, partly cloudy, becoming cloudy overnight with 30% chance of showers, low plus 4, Friday cloudy, 30% chance of showers early in the morning, clearing in the afternoon, wind southeast 30 kilometers per hour, gusting to 50, high 18, UV index 2 or low, Friday night a few clouds, wind east 20 kilometers per hour, gusting to 40, becoming light overnight, low 6, Saturday a mix of sun and cloud, high 19, Saturday night cloudy, low plus 5, Sunday cloudy, high 8, Sunday night cloudy, low plus 2, Monday cloudy with 40% chance of showers, high 7, Monday night cloudy periods, low minus 1.
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0: from the CJ Radio Weather Center, here's the forecast for the Heartland. Tonight, partly cloudy, becoming cloudy overnight with 30% chance of showers. Low plus 4, Friday cloudy. 30% chance of showers early in the morning. Clearing in the afternoon. Wind southeast, 30 kilometers per hour, gusting to 50, high 18. UV index 2 or low, Friday night, a few clouds. Wind east 20 kilometers per hour, gusting to 40, becoming light overnight, low 6. Saturday, a mix of sun and cloud, high 19. Saturday night, cloudy, low plus 5. Sunday, cloudy, high 8. Sunday night, cloudy, low plus 2. Monday, cloudy with 40% chance of showers. High 7. Monday night, cloudy periods, low minus 1.
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1: From the national newsroom of CJ Radio, I'm Aiden Sparks. Bell Canada's planned AI data center south of Reg Ina is set to grow much larger. Documents filed with the rural municipality of Sherwood show Bell has conditional agreements to buy nearly 900 additional acres around the existing site, bringing the total footprint to about 1,055 acres. The $52 billion project is expected to be the largest private capital investment in Saskatchewan history. The RM approved a rezoning application Wednesday, though officials say that is only the first step and more public consultation is still expected. Winnipeg police are investigating after a taxi driver was seriously attacked with a hammer early Saturday morning. Unicity Taxi says the 26-year-old driver was flagged down near Sutherland and Higgins and was attacked after asking how the customer planned to pay. Police say the driver was later found unconscious at Nairn and Watt after a passerby called 911 when the cab's emergency light was activated. He was taken to hospital in unstable condition and remains there. Unicity is asking anyone with information to come forward. A Republican running for Michigan's open U.S. Senate seat is calling on President Donald Trump to end the trade war with Canada. Mike Rogers released a new campaign ad criticizing the tariffs while sitting with a Labatt beer, saying Michigan knows Canada is not the enemy. The ad also shows the Ambassador Bridge between Windsor and Detroit. Later at the White House, Trump dismissed the message and repeated his claim that Canada has been taking advantage of the United States for years. A Manitoba teen accused in a sword attack at Neyland High School in Brandon had written about a mass murder plan and targeted black and Muslim immigrants, according to an agreed statement of facts read in court. The now 17-year-old, who cannot be named under the Youth Criminal Justice Act, has pleaded not guilty to 9 charges, including 3 counts of attempted murder. The June 2025 attack left a 15-year-old black student with major injuries. Police have previously described the case as racially motivated. The Weston family is expanding its retail holdings with a deal to buy UK drugstore chain Boots. Whittington Investments says it will purchase Boots for $8.9 billion, or nearly 12.7 billion Canadian, including debt. The deal includes Boots stores in the UK and Ireland, operations in Thailand, franchised businesses, its optical division, and No7 Beauty Company. Fairfax Financial Holdings will partner on the acquisition. Once the deal closes, expected in early 2027, Galen Weston will become chair of Boots, with Whittington taking operational control. That's a look at news. Weather is next.
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3: From the CJ Radio Weather Center, here's the forecast for the Heartland.

0: From the CJ Radio Weather Center, here's the forecast for the Heartland. Tonight, partly cloudy, becoming cloudy overnight with 30% chance of showers. Low plus 4, Friday cloudy. 30% chance of showers early in the morning. Clearing in the afternoon. Wind southeast, 30 kilometers per hour, gusting to 50, high 18. UV index 2 or low, Friday night, a few clouds. Wind east 20 kilometers per hour, gusting to 40, becoming light overnight, low 6. Saturday, a mix of sun and cloud, high 19. Saturday night, cloudy, low plus 5. Sunday, cloudy, high 8. Sunday night, cloudy, low plus 2. Monday, cloudy with 40% chance of showers. High 7. Monday night, cloudy periods, low minus 1.
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And let me tell you this, sir, everything I am or ever hope to be, I owe to her.

From the CJ Radio Weather Center, here's the forecast for the Heartland. Tonight, partly cloudy, becoming cloudy overnight with 30% chance of showers. Low plus 4, Friday cloudy. 30% chance of showers early in the morning. Clearing in the afternoon. Wind southeast, 30 kilometers.